0: localized setup.
1: And there are more problems for beleaguered South East Water. Up to 7,000 households in and around Tunbridge Wells in Kent have low pressure or no water at all. The company has warned supplies may not return until this evening at the earliest. That's the latest. I'm Connor Sefton.
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3: بسم الله الرحمن الرحيم.
4: In the name of Allah, the entirely merciful, the especially merciful.
3: تبارك الذي نزل الفرقان على عبده ليكون للعالمين نذيرا.
4: Blessed is he who sent down the criterion upon his servant that he may be to the worlds a warner.

0: وخلق كل شيء فقدره تقديرا.
1: He to whom belongs the dominion of the heavens and the earth, and who has not taken a son, and has not had a partner in dominion, and has created each thing and determined it with precise determination.

But they have taken besides him gods which create nothing, while they are created, and possess not for themselves any harm or benefit, and possess not power to cause death or life or resurrection.

And those who disbelieve say, "This Quran is not except a falsehood he invented, and another people assisted him in it." But they have committed an injustice and a lie.

0: And they say, legends of the former peoples which he has written down, and they are dictated to him morning and afternoon.
1: قُلْ

0: Say, O Muhammad, it has been revealed by He who knows every secret within the heavens and the earth. Indeed, He is ever forgiving and merciful.
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0: And they say, what is this messenger that eats food and walks in the markets? Why was there not sent down to him an angel, so he would be with him a warner?

0: Or why is not a treasure presented to him from heaven? Or does he not have a garden from which he eats? And the wrongdoers say, you follow not what a man affected by magic.
1: انظر كيف ضربوا لك الأمثال فضلوا فلا يستطيعون سبيلا.
0: Look how they strike for you comparisons, but they have strayed, so they cannot find a way.

0: Blessed is he who, if he willed, could have made for you something better than that, gardens beneath which rivers flow, and could make for you palaces.
1: بَلْ كَذَّبُوا بِالسَّاعَةِ وَأَعْتَدْنَا لِمَنْ كَذَّبَ بِالسَّاعَةِ سَعِيرًا
0: But they have denied the hour, and we have prepared for those who deny the hour a blaze.

And mention the day he will gather them and that which they worship besides Allah, and will say, "Did you mislead these, my servants, or did they themselves stray from the way?"

0: They will say, "Exalted are you. It was not for us to take besides you any allies, but you provided comforts for them and their fathers until they forgot the message and became a people ruined."
1: فَقَدْ كَذَّبُوكُمْ بِمَا تَقُولُونَ فَمَا تَسْتَطِيعُونَ

So they will deny you, disbelievers, in what you say, and you cannot avert punishment or find hell. And whoever commits injustice among you, we will make him taste a great punishment.

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And we have made some of you people as trial for others. Will you have patience? And ever is your Lord seeing.

0: لقد استكبروا في أنفسهم وعتوا عتوا كبيرا.
1: And those who do not expect the meeting with us say, why were not angels sent down to us? Or why do we not see our Lord? They have certainly become arrogant within themselves and become insolent with great insolence.

The day they see the angels, no good tidings will there be that day for the criminals. And the angels will say, prevented and inaccessible.

0: And we will approach what they have done of deeds and make them as dust dispersed.
1: أصحاب الجنة يومئذ خير مستقرا وأحسن مقيلا.
0: The companions of paradise that day are in a better settlement and better resting place.
1: ويوم

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0: In the name of Allah, the entirely merciful, the especially merciful.
1: Alhamdulillahi alladhi lahu ma fis samawati wa ma fil ardi wa lahu alhamdu fil akhirah wa huwa alhakim alkhabir.
0: All praise is due to Allah, to whom belongs whatever is in the heavens and whatever is in the earth, and to him belongs all praise in the hereafter, and he is the wise, the acquainted. Yeah.

He knows what penetrates into the earth and what emerges from it, and what descends from the heaven and what ascends therein. And He is the merciful, the forgiving,

But those who disbelieve say, the hour will not come to us. Say, yes, by my Lord, it will surely come to you. Allah is the knower of the unseen. Not absent from him is an atom's weight within the heavens or within the earth, or what is smaller than that or greater, except that it is in a clear register.

And those who have been given knowledge, see that what is revealed to you from your Lord is the truth, and it guides to the path of the exalted in might, the praiseworthy.

But those who disbelieve say, shall we direct you to a man who will inform you that when you have disintegrated in complete disintegration, you will then be recreated in a new creation?

Has he invented about Allah a lie, or is there in him madness? Rather, they who do not believe in the hereafter will be in the punishment and are in extreme error.

Then do they not look at what is before them and what is behind them of the heaven and earth? If we should will, we could cause the earth to swallow them, or could let fall upon them fragments from the sky. Indeed, in that is a sign for every servant turning back to Allah.

And we certainly gave David from us bounty. We said, O mountains, repeat our praises with him, and the birds as well. And we made pliable for him iron.

0: commanding him, "Make full coats of mail and calculate precisely the links, and work all of you righteousness. Indeed, I, of what you do, am seeing."
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And to Solomon we subjected the wind. Its morning journey was that of a month, and its afternoon journey was that of a month. And we made flow for him a spring of liquid copper. And among the jinn were those who worked for him by the permission of his Lord. And whoever deviated among them from our command, we will make him taste of the punishment of the blaze.

They made for him what he willed of elevated chambers, statues, bowls like reservoirs, and stationary kettles. We said, "Work, O family of David, in gratitude, and few of my servants are grateful."

And when we decreed for Solomon death, nothing indicated to the jinn his death except a creature of the earth eating his staff. But when he fell, it became clear to the jinn that if they had known the unseen, they would not have remained in humiliating punishment.

There was for the tribe of Sabah in their dwelling place a sign, two fields of gardens on the right and on the left. They were told, eat from the provisions of your Lord and be grateful to Him. A good land have you, and a forgiving Lord.

0: ذواتي أكل خمط وأثل وشيء من سدر قليل.
1: But they turned away refusing. So we sent upon them the flood of the dam, and we replaced their two fields of gardens with gardens of bitter fruit, tamarisks, and something of sparse lote trees. That

And we placed between them and the cities which we had blessed many visible cities. And we determined between them the distances of journey, saying, travel between them by night or by day in safety.

But insolently they said, "Our Lord, lengthen the distance between our journeys," and wronged themselves. So we made them narrations and dispersed them in total dispersion. Indeed, in that are signs for everyone patient and grateful.

And he had over them no authority, except it was decreed that we might make evident who believes in the hereafter, from who is thereof in doubt. And your Lord, over all things, is guardian.

Say, O Muhammad, invoke those you claim as deities besides Allah. They do not possess an atom's weight of ability in the heavens or on the earth, and they do not have therein any partnership with Him, nor is there for Him from among them any assistant.

0: And intercession does not benefit with him except for one whom he permits. And those wait until, when terror is removed from their hearts, they will say to one another, "What has your Lord said?" They will say, "The truth, and he is the Most High, the Grand."
1: قُلْ مَنْ يَرْزُقُكُمْ مِنَ السَّمَاوَاتِ وَالْأَرْضِ قُلِ اللَّهِ
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0: In the name of Allah, the entirely merciful, the especially merciful.
1: Yasin.
0: Yasin.
1: والقرآن الحكيم.
0: By the wise Quran.
1: إنك لمن المرسلين.
0: Indeed you, O Muhammad, are from among the messengers.
1: على صراط مستقيم.
0: On a straight path.
1: تنزيل العزيز الرحيم.
0: This is a revelation of the exalted in might, the merciful.

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0: Already the word has come into effect upon most of them, so they do not believe.

0: أبشره بمغفرة وأجر كريم.
1: You can only warn one who follows the message and fears the most merciful unseen. So give him good tidings of forgiveness and noble reward.

Indeed, it is we who bring the dead to life and record what they have put forth and what they left behind, and all things we have enumerated in a clear register.

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0: They said, "Our Lord knows that we are messengers to you."
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0: And we are not responsible except for clear notification.
1: قَالُوا

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0: And the moon, we have determined for it phases, until it returns appearing like the old date stalk.

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0: And a sign for them is that we carried their forefathers in a laden ship.
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0: And we created for them from the likes of it that which they ride.
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0: And if we should will, we could drown them. Then no one responding to a cry would.
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1: Bismillahir Rahmanir Rahim.
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0: 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Indeed, we created men from sticky clay. But you wonder while they mock.
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0: They will say, Oh woe to us, this is the day of recompense.

0: The angels will be ordered. 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Other than Allah, and guide them to the path of hellfire.
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0: 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Indeed, they are to be questioned.
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0: 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Why do you not help each other?
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1: Who would say, "Are you indeed of those who believe?"

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1: فاطلع فرآه في سواء الجحيم.
0: And he will look and see him in the midst of the hellfire.
1: قالت الله إن كدت لتردين.
0: He will say, by Allah, you almost ruined me.
1: ولولا نعمة ربي لكنت من المحضرين.
0: If not for the favor of my Lord, I would have been of those brought into hell.
1: أفما نحن بميتين.
0: Then, are we not to die?
1: إلا موتتنا الأولى وما نحن بمعذبين.
0: Except for our first death, and we will not be punished.
1: إن هذا لهو الفوز العظيم.
0: Indeed, this is the great attainment.
1: لمثل هذا فليعمل العاملون.
0: For the like of this, let the workers on earth work.
1: أذلك خير نزلا أم شجرة الزقوم؟
0: Is paradise a better accommodation, or the tree of Zakkum?
1: بسم الله الرحمن الرحيم.
0: In the name of Allah, the entirely merciful, the especially merciful.
1: ألف

Alif, Lam, Ra. This is a book which we have revealed to you, O Muhammad, that you might bring mankind out of darknesses into the light by permission of their Lord, to the path of the exalted in might, the praiseworthy.

The ones who prefer the worldly life over the hereafter and divert people from the way of Allah, seeking to make it seem deviant, those are in extreme error.

And we did not send any messenger except speaking in the language of his people to state clearly for them. And Allah sends astray thereby whom he wills and guides whom he wills. And he is the exalted in might, the wise.

And we certainly sent Moses with our signs, saying, Bring out your people from darknesses into the light and remind them of the days of Allah. Indeed, in that are signs for everyone patient and grateful.

And recall, O children of Israel, when Moses said to his people, Remember the favor of Allah upon you when he saved you from the people of Pharaoh, who were afflicting you with the worst torment, and were slaughtering your newborn sons and keeping your females alive. And in that was a great trial from your Lord.

And remember when your Lord proclaimed, "If you are grateful, I will surely increase you in favor. But if you deny, indeed my punishment is severe."

And Moses said, If you should disbelieve, you and whoever is on the earth entirely, indeed, Allah is free of need and praiseworthy.

0: Has there not reached you the news of those before you, the people of Noah, and Ad, and Thamud, and those after them? No one knows them but Allah. Their messengers brought them clear proofs, but they returned their hands to their mouths and said, "Indeed, we disbelieve in that with which you have been sent, and indeed we are about that to which you invite us in disquieting doubt."
1: قالت رسلهم أفي الله شك فاطر السماوات والأرض

Their messenger said, "Can there be doubt about Allah, creator of the heavens and earth? He invites you that he may forgive you of your sins, and he delays you your death for a specified term." They said, "You are not but men like us who wish to avert us from what our fathers were worshipping. So bring us a clear authority."

Their messenger said to them, "We are only men like you, but Allah confers favor upon whom He wills of His servants. It has never been for us to bring you evidence except by permission of Allah. And upon Allah, let the believers rely."

0: known.
1: And why should we not rely upon Allah while He has guided us to our good ways? And we will surely be patient against whatever harm you should cause us. And upon Allah, let those who would rely, indeed rely.

And those who disbelieved said to their messengers, "We will surely drive you out of our land, or you must return to our religion." So their Lord inspired to them, "We will surely destroy the wrongdoers."

0: And we will surely cause you to dwell in the land after them. That is for he who fears my position and fears my threat.
1: وَاسْتَفْتَحُوا وَخَابَ كُلُّ جَبَّارٍ عَنِيدٍ.
0: And they requested victory from Allah, and disappointed, therefore, was every obstinate tyrant.

He will gulp it, but will be hardly able to swallow it. And death will come to him from everywhere, but he is not to die. And before him is a massive punishment.

The example of those who disbelieve in their Lord is that their deeds are like ashes which the wind blows forcefully on a stormy day. They are unable to keep from what they earned a single thing. That is what is extreme error.

0: Have you not seen that Allah created the heavens and the earth in truth? If He wills, He can do away with you and produce a new creation.
1: وَمَا ذَٰلِكَ عَلَى اللَّهِ بِعَزِيزٍ
0: And that is not difficult for Allah.

And they will come out for judgment before Allah all together. And the weak will say to those who were arrogant, "Indeed, we were your followers, so can you avail us anything against the punishment of Allah?" They will say, "If Allah had guided us, we would have guided you. It is all the same for us whether we show intolerance or are patient. There is for us no place of escape."

0: Location.
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As guidance and good tidings for the believers.

0: Indeed, for those who do not believe in the hereafter, we have made pleasing to them their deeds, so they wander blindly.
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0: And indeed, O Muhammad, you receive the Quran from one wise and knowing.

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I will bring you from there information, or will bring you a burning torch that you may warm yourselves."

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Allah said, "O Moses, fear not. Indeed, in my presence, the messengers do not fear."

Otherwise, he who wrongs then substitutes good after evil. Indeed, I am forgiving and merciful.

And put your hand into the opening of your garment at the breast. It will come out white without disease. These are among the 9 signs you will take to Pharaoh and his people. Indeed, they have been a people defiantly disobedient.

And they rejected them, while their inner selves were convinced thereof, out of injustice and haughtiness. So see how was the end of the corruptors.

And we had certainly given to David and Solomon knowledge. And they said, praise is due to Allah, who has favored us over many of his believing servants.

0: والفضل المبين.
1: And Solomon inherited David. He said, O people, we have been taught the language of birds, and we have been given from all things. Indeed, this is evident bounty.

Until when they came upon the valley of the ants, an ant said, O ants, enter your dwellings, that you not be crushed by Solomon and his soldiers while they perceive not.

0: So Solomon smiled, amused at her speech, and said, "My Lord, enable me to be grateful for your favor which you have bestowed upon me and upon my parents, and to do righteousness of which you approve. And admit me by your mercy into the ranks of your righteous servants."
1: وتفقد الطير فقال ما لي لا أرى الهدهد أم كان من الغائبين.
0: And he took attendance of the birds and said, "Why do I not see the hoopoe? Or is he among the absent?"

But the hoopoe stayed not long and said, I have encompassed in knowledge that which you have not encompassed, and I have come to you from Sheba with certain news.

0: I found her and her people prostrating to the sun instead of Allah, and Satan has made their deeds pleasing to them and averted them from his way, so they are not guided.
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0: And so they do not prostrate to Allah, who brings forth what is hidden within the heavens and the earth, and knows what you conceal and what you declare.

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But we have certainly tried those before them, and Allah will surely make evident those who are truthful, and He will surely make evident the liars.

Whoever should hope for the meeting with Allah, indeed, the term decreed by Allah is coming, and He is the hearing, the knowing.

And those who believe and do righteous deeds, we will surely remove from them their misdeeds, and will surely reward them according to the best of what they used to do.

0: And we have enjoined upon man goodness to parents. But if they endeavor to make you associate with me that of which you have no knowledge, do not obey them. To me is your return, and I will inform you about what you used to do.
1: وَالَّذِينَ آمَنُوا وَعَمِلُوا الصَّالِحَاتِ لَنُدْخِلَنَّهُمْ فِي الصَّالِحِينَ
0: And those who believe and do righteous deeds, we will surely admit them among the righteous into paradise.
1: وَمِنَ

0: And of the people are some who say, "We believe in Allah." But when one of them is harmed for the cause of Allah, they consider the trial of the people as if it were the punishment of Allah. But if victory comes from your Lord, they say, "Indeed, we were with you." Is not Allah most knowing of what is within the breasts of all creatures?
1: وَلَيَعْلَمَنَّ اللَّهُ الَّذِينَ آمَنُوا وَلَيَعْلَمَنَّ الْمُنَافِقِينَ.
0: And Allah will surely make evident those who believe, and He will surely make evident the hypocrites.

And those who disbelieve say to those who believe, follow our way, and we will carry your sins. But they will not carry anything of their sins. Indeed, they are liars.

But they will surely carry their own burdens and other burdens along with their burdens. And they will surely be questioned on the day of resurrection about what they used to invent.

And we certainly sent Noah to his people, and he remained among them 1,000 years minus 50 years, and the flood seized them while they were wrongdoers.

0: له إليه ترجعون.
1: You only worship besides Allah idols, and you produce a falsehood. Indeed, those you worship besides Allah do not possess for you the power of provision. So seek from Allah provision and worship Him and be grateful to Him. To Him you will be returned.

And if you people deny the message, already nations before you have denied. And there is not upon the messenger except the duty of clear notification.

0: Have they not considered how Allah begins creation and then repeats it? Indeed, that for Allah is easy.
1: قُلْ سِيرُوا فِي الْأَرْضِ فَانْظُرُوا كَيْفَ بَدَأَ

Say, O Muhammad, travel through the land and observe how he began creation. Then Allah will produce the final creation. Indeed, Allah, over all things, is competent.

0: He punishes whom he wills and has mercy upon whom he wills. And to him you will be returned.
1: وَمَا أَنْتُمْ بِمُعْجِزِينَ فِي الْأَرْضِ

And you will not cause failure to Allah upon the earth or in the heaven. And you have not other than Allah any protector or any helper.

And the ones who disbelieve in the signs of Allah and the meeting with Him, those have despaired of My mercy, and they will have a painful punishment.

And the answer of Abraham's people was not but that they said, "Kill him or burn him." But Allah saved him from the fire. Indeed, in that are signs for a people who believe.

And Abraham said, You have only taken, other than Allah, idols as a bond of affection among you in worldly life. Then on the day of resurrection you will deny one another and curse one another, and your refuge will be the fire, and you will not have any helpers.

And Lot believed him. Abraham said, "Indeed, I will emigrate to the service of my Lord. Indeed, he is the exalted in might, the wise."

And we gave to him Isaac and Jacob, and placed in his descendants prophethood and scripture. And we gave him his reward in this world, and indeed he is in the hereafter among the righteous.

0: And mentioned Lot, when he said to his people, "Indeed, you commit such immorality as no one has preceded you with from among the worlds." In the name of Allah, the entirely merciful, the especially merciful.
1: Hameem.
0: Hameem.
1: Tanzeelum min ar-Rahman ar-Rahim.
0: This is a revelation from the entirely merciful, the especially merciful.

0: book whose verses have been detailed, an Arabic Quran for a people who know.
1: بَشِيرًا وَنَذِيرًا فَأَعْرَضَ أَكْثَرُهُمْ فَهُمْ لَا يَسْمَعُونَ
0: As a giver of good tidings and a warner, but most of them turn away, so they do not hear.

And they say, our hearts are within coverings from that to which you invite us, and in our ears is deafness, and between us and you is a partition. So work, indeed we are working.

0: Say, O Muhammad, I am only a man like you, to whom it has been revealed that your God is but one God. So take a straight course to Him and seek His forgiveness. And woe to those who associate others with Allah.
1: الذين لا يؤتون الزكاة وهم بالآخرة هم كافرون.
0: Those who do not give zakah, and in the hereafter they are disbelievers.
1: إن الذين آمنوا وعملوا الصالحات لهم أجر غير ممنون.
0: Indeed, those who believe and do righteous deeds, for them is the reward uninterrupted.

Say, do you indeed disbelieve in He who created the earth in 2 days and attribute to Him equals? That is the Lord of the worlds.

And he placed on the earth firmly set mountains over its surface. And he blessed it and determined therein its creatures' sustenance in 4 days without distinction, for the information of those who ask.

Then he directed himself to the heaven while it was smoke, and said to it and to the earth, "Come into being, willingly or by compulsion." They said, "We have come willingly."

And he completed them as 7 heavens within 2 days, and inspired in each heaven its command. And we adorned the nearest heaven with lamps and as protection. That is the determination of the exalted in might, the knowing.

That occurred when the messengers had come to them before them and after them, saying, "Worship not except Allah." They said, "If our Lord had willed, He would have sent down the angels. So indeed we, in that with which you have been sent, are disbelievers."

So we sent upon them a screaming wind during days of misfortune to make them taste the punishment of disgrace in the worldly life. But the punishment of the hereafter is more disgracing, and they will not be helped.

0: And as for Thamud, we guided them, but they preferred blindness over guidance. So the thunderbolt of humiliating punishment seized them for what they used to earn.
1: وَنَجَّيْنَا الَّذِينَ آمَنُوا وَكَانُوا يَتَّقُونَ
0: And we saved those who believed and used to fear Allah.

And mention, O Muhammad, the day when the enemies of Allah will be gathered to the fire while they are driven, assembled in rows.

0: Until when they reach it, their hearing and their eyes and their skins will testify against them of what they used to do.
1: وَقَالُوا لِجُلُودِهِمْ لِمَ شَهِدْتُمْ

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1: And they will say to their skins, Why have you testified against us? They will say, We were made to speak by Allah, who has made everything speak. And He created you the first time, and to Him you are returned.

And you were not covering yourselves, lest your hearing testify against you, or your sight, or your skins. But you assumed that Allah does not know much of what you do.

So even if they are patient, the fire is a residence for them. And if they ask to appease Allah, they will not be of those who are allowed to appease Allah.

things, who made attractive to them what was before them, what was behind them of sin. And the word has come into effect upon them, among nations which had passed on before them of jinn and men. Indeed, they all were losers.

And those who disbelieve say, do not listen to this Quran and speak noisily during the recitation of it, that perhaps you will overcome.

But we will surely cause those who disbelieve to taste a severe punishment, and we will surely recompense them for the worst of what they had been doing.

0: دار الخلد جزاء بما كانوا بآياتنا يجحدون.
1: That is the recompense of the enemies of Allah, the fire. For them therein is the home of eternity, as recompense for what they, of our verses, were rejecting.
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0: And we have made for you therein means of living, and for those for whom you are not providers.

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0: 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Indeed, He is wise and knowing.
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0: 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For every gate is of them a portion designated.
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0: Having been told, enter it in peace, safe and secure.

0: 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And that it is my punishment which is the painful punishment.
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0: The angel said, "Fear not. Indeed, we give you good tidings of a learned boy."

0: He said, "Have you given me good tidings, although old age has come upon me? Then of what wonder do you inform?"
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Lam, Mim, Ra. These are the verses of the book, and what has been revealed to you from your Lord is the truth, but most of the people do not believe.

It is Allah who erected the heavens without pillars that you can see. Then He established Himself above the throne and made subject the sun and the moon, each running its course for a specified term. He arranges each matter. He details the signs that you may, of the meeting with your Lord, be certain.

And it is He who spread the earth and placed therein firmly set mountains and rivers, and from all of the fruits He made therein two mates. He causes the night to cover the day. Indeed, in that are signs for a people who give thought.

And within the land are neighboring plots and gardens of grapevines and crops and palm trees, growing several from a root or otherwise, watered with one water. But we make some of them exceed others in quality of fruit. Indeed, in that are signs for a people who reason.

And if you are astonished, O Muhammad, then astonishing is their saying, when we are dust, will we indeed be brought into a new creation? Those are the ones who have disbelieved in their Lord, and those will have shackles upon their necks, and those are the companions of the fire. They will abide therein eternally.

They impatiently urge you to bring about evil before good, while there has already occurred before them similar punishments to what they demand. And indeed your Lord is full of forgiveness for the people, despite their wrongdoing. And indeed, your Lord is severe in penalty.

0: And those who disbelieved say, why has a sign not been sent down to him from his Lord? You are only a warner, and for every people is a guide.
1: Tariq Halal ne is azan ko sponsor karke sadqa-e jariya kamaya hai. 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

0: ميم
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0: These are verses of the clear book.
1: نتلو عليك من نبأ موسى وفرعون بالحق لقوم يؤمنون.
0: We recite to you from the news of Moses and Pharaoh in truth for a people who believe.

0: Indeed, Pharaoh exalted himself in the land and made its people into factions, oppressing a sector among them, slaughtering their newborn sons and keeping their females alive. Indeed, he was of the corruptors.
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And we inspired to the mother of Moses, suckle him. But when you fear for him, cast him into the river and do not fear and do not grieve. Indeed, we will return him to you and will make him one of the messengers.

0: 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Indeed, Pharaoh and Haman and their soldiers were deliberate sinners.
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3: بسم الله الرحمن الرحيم.
0: In the name of Allah, the entirely merciful, the especially merciful.

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0: This is the revelation of the book about which there is no doubt from the Lord of the worlds.

Or do they say, he invented it? Rather, it is the truth from your Lord, O Muhammad, that you may warn a people to whom no warner has come before you, so perhaps they will be guided.

It is Allah who created the heavens and the earth and whatever is between them in 6 days. Then He established Himself above the throne. You have not besides Him any protector or any intercessor. So will you not be reminded?

0: He arranges each matter from the heaven to the earth. Then it will ascend to him in a day, the extent of which is 1,000 years of those which you count.
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0: Who perfected everything which he created, and began the creation of man from clay.

Then he proportioned him and breathed into him from his created soul and made for you hearing and vision and hearts. Little are you grateful.

And they say, when we are lost within the earth, will we indeed be recreated in a new creation? Rather, they are, in the matter of the meeting with their Lord, disbelievers.

If you could but see when the criminals are hanging their heads before their Lord, saying, Our Lord, we have seen and heard, so return us to the world. We will work righteousness. Indeed, we are now certain.

And if we had willed, we could have given every soul its guidance. But the word from me will come into effect that I will surely fill hell with jinn and people all together.

So taste punishment because you forgot the meaning of this, your day. Indeed, we have accordingly forgotten you. And taste the punishment of eternity for what you used to do.

Only those believe in our verses who, when they are reminded by them, fall down in prostration and exalt Allah with praise of their Lord, and they are not arrogant.

They arise from their beds. They supplicate their Lord in fear and aspiration. And from what we have provided them, they spend.

As for those who believed and did righteous deeds, for them will be the gardens of refuge as accommodation for what they used to do

But as for those who defiantly disobeyed, their refuge is the fire. Every time they wish to emerge from it, they will be returned to it while it is said to them, "Taste the punishment of the fire which you used to deny."

And who is more unjust than one who is reminded of the verses of his Lord, then he turns away from them? Indeed, we, from the criminals, will take retribution.

And we certainly gave Moses the scripture, so do not be in doubt over his meeting. And we made the Torah guidance for the children of Israel.

Has it not become clear to them how many generations we destroyed before them as they walk among their dwellings? Indeed, in that are signs. Then do they not hear?

0: alone.
1: Have they not seen that we drive the water in clouds to barren land, and bring forth thereby crops from which their livestock eat, and they themselves? Then do they not see?
0: وَيَقُولُونَ مَتَى هَذَا الْفَتْحُ إِن كُنْتُمْ صَادِقِينَ.
1: And they say, when will be this conquest, if you should be truthful?

0: Say, O Muhammad, on the day of conquest, the belief of those who had disbelieved will not benefit them, nor will they be reprieved.
1: فَأَعْرِضْ عَنْهُمْ وَانْتَظِرْ إِنَّهُمْ مُنْتَظِرُونَ
0: So turn away from them and wait. Indeed, they are waiting.

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2: These are verses of the wise book.
1: هدى ورحمة للمحسنين.
2: As guidance and mercy for the doers of good.

And of the people is he who buys the amusement of speech to mislead others from the way of Allah without knowledge, and who takes it in ridicule. Those will have a humiliating punishment.

And when our verses are recited to him, he turns away arrogantly as if he had not heard them, as if there was in his ears deafness. So give him tidings of the painful punishment.

0: wherein they abide eternally. It is the promise of Allah, which is truth, and He is the exalted in might, the wise.
1: خلق السماوات بغير عمد ترونها وألقى في الأرض

He created the heavens without pillars that you see, and has cast into the earth firmly set mountains, lest it should shift with you, and dispersed therein from every creature. And we sent down rain from the sky, and made grow therein plants of every noble kind.

This is the creation of Allah. So show me what those other than Him have created. Rather, the wrongdoers are in clear error.

And we had certainly given Luqman wisdom and said, be grateful to Allah. And whoever is grateful for the benefit of himself. And whoever denies his favor, then indeed Allah is free of need and praiseworthy.

And mention, O Muhammad, when Luqman said to his son while he was instructing him, O my son, do not associate anything with Allah. Indeed, association with him is great injustice.

And we have enjoined upon man care for his parents. His mother carried him, increasing her in weakness upon weakness, and his weaning is in 2 years. Be grateful to me and to your parents. To me is the final destination.

0: But if they endeavor to make you associate with me that of which you have no knowledge, do not obey them, but accompany them in this world with appropriate kindness, and follow the way of those who turn back to me in repentance. Then to me will be your return, and I will inform you about what you used to do.
1: Yeah.

O my son, establish prayer, enjoin what is right, forbid what is wrong, and be patient over what befalls you. Indeed, all that is of the matters requiring determination.

And do not turn your cheek in contempt toward people, and do not walk through the earth exultantly. Indeed, Allah does not like everyone self-deluded and boastful.

Do you not see that Allah has made subject to you whatever is in the heavens and whatever is in the earth, and amply bestowed upon you His favors, both apparent and unapparent? But of the people is he who disputes about Allah without knowledge or guidance or an enlightening book from Him.

And when it is said to them, follow what Allah has revealed, they say, rather, we will follow that upon which we found our fathers. Even if Satan was inviting them to the punishment of the blaze,

And whoever submits his face to Allah while he is a doer of good, then he has grasped the most trustworthy handhold. And to Allah will be the outcome of all matters.

0: And whoever has disbelieved, let not his disbelief grieve you. To us is their return, and we will inform them of what they did. Indeed, Allah is knowing of that within the breasts.
1: نُمَتِّعُهُمْ قَلِيلًا ثُمَّ نَضْطَرُّهُمْ إِلَىٰ عَذَابٍ غَلِيظٍ.
0: We grant them enjoyment for a little, then we will force them to a massive punishment.

And if you asked them, who created the heavens and earth, they would surely say, Allah. Say, all praise is due to Allah, but most of them do not know.

And if whatever trees upon the earth were pens, and the sea was ink, replenished thereafter by seven more seas, the words of Allah would not be exhausted. Indeed, Allah is exalted in might and wise.

0: Your creation and your resurrection will not be but as that of a single soul. Indeed, Allah.
1: بسم الله الرحمن الرحيم.
0: In the name of Allah, the entirely merciful, the especially merciful.
1: تبارك الذي نزل الفرقان على عبده ليكون للعالمين نذيرا.
0: Blessed is he who sent down the criterion upon his servant, that he may be to the worlds a warner.

0: الملك وخلق كل شيء فقدره تقديرا.
1: He to whom belongs the dominion of the heavens and the earth, and who has not taken a son, and has not had a partner in dominion, and has created each thing and determined it with precise determination.

But they have taken besides him gods which create nothing, while they are created, and possess not for themselves any harm or benefit, and possess not power to cause death or life or resurrection.

And those who disbelieve say, "This Quran is not except a falsehood he invented, and another people assisted him in it." But they have committed an injustice and a lie.

0: And they say, legends of the former peoples which he has written down, and they are dictated to him morning and afternoon.
1: قُلْ

0: Say, O Muhammad, it has been revealed by He who knows every secret within the heavens and the earth. Indeed, He is ever forgiving and merciful.
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0: And they say, What is this messenger that eats food and walks in the markets? Why was there not sent down to him an angel, so he would be with him a warner?

0: cloth?
1: Or why is not a treasure presented to him from heaven? Or does he not have a garden from which he eats? And the wrongdoers say, you follow not but a man affected by magic.
0: انظر كيف ضربوا لك الأمثال فضلوا فلا يستطيعون سبيلا.
1: Look how they strike for you comparisons, but they have strayed, so they cannot find a way.
0: تبارك الذي إن شاء جعل

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1: Blessed is he who, if he willed, could have made for you something better than that. Gardens beneath which rivers flow, and could make for you palaces.
0: بل كذبوا بالساعة وأعتدنا لمن كذب بالساعة سعيرا.
1: But they have denied the hour, and we have prepared for those who deny the hour a blaze.

And mention the day he will gather them and that which they worship besides Allah, and will say, "Did you mislead these, my servants, or did they themselves stray from the way?"

0: They will say, "Exalted are you. It was not for us to take besides you any allies, but you provided comforts for them and their fathers until they forgot the message and became a people ruined."
1: فَقَدْ كَذَّبُوكُمْ بِمَا تَقُولُونَ فَمَا تَسْتَطِيعُونَ

So they will deny you, disbelievers, in what you say, and you cannot avert punishment or find hell. And whoever commits injustice among you, we will make him taste a great punishment.

And we did not send before you, O Muhammad, any of the messengers except that they ate food and walked in the markets. And we have made some of you people as trial for others. Will you have patience? And ever is your Lord seeing.

And those who do not expect the meeting with us say, why were not angels sent down to us? Or why do we not see our Lord? They have certainly become arrogant within themselves and become insolent with great insolence.

The day they see the angels, no good tidings will there be that day for the criminals. And the angels will say, prevented and inaccessible.

0: And we will approach what they have done of deeds and make them as dust dispersed.
1: أصحاب الجنة يومئذ خير مستقرا وأحسن مقيلا.
0: The companions of paradise that day are in a better settlement and better resting place.
1: ويوم

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1: يا ويلتا ليتني لم أتخذ فلانا خليلا
0: Oh woe to me, I wish I had not taken that one as a friend.

0: 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And ever is Satan to man a deserter.
1: وقال الرسول يا رب إن قومي اتخذوا هذا القرآن مهجورا.
0: And the messenger has said, O my Lord, indeed my people have taken this Quran as a thing abandoned.
1: وكان

0: And those who disbelieve say, why was the Quran not revealed to him all at once? Thus it is that we may strengthen thereby your heart, and we have spaced it distinctly.
1: ولا يأتونك بمثل إلا جئناك بالحق وأحسن تفسيرا.
0: And they do not come to you with an example, except that we bring you the truth and the best explanation.

0: And the people of Noah, when they denied the messengers, we drowned them, and we made them for mankind a sign. And we have prepared for the wrongdoers a painful punishment.
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0: And we destroyed Ad and Thamud and the companions of the well and many generations between them.

0: And for each we presented examples as warnings, and each we destroyed with total destruction.
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0: And they have already come upon the town which was showered with a rain of stones. So have they not seen it? But they are not expecting resurrection.

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1: He almost would have misled us from our gods had we not been steadfast in worship of them. But they are going to know, when they see the punishment, who is farthest astray in his way.
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1: Have you seen the one who takes as his God his own desire? Then would you be responsible for him?

Or do you think that most of them hear or reason? They are not except like livestock. Rather, they are even more astray in their way.

0: Have you not considered your Lord, how He extends the shadow, and if He willed, He could have made it stationary? Then we made the sun for it an indication.
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0: 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But most of the people refuse, except disbelief.
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1: And it is he who has created from semen a human being and made him a relative by lineage and marriage. And ever is your Lord competent concerning creation.

0: 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And the disbeliever is ever against his Lord, an assistant to Satan.
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And rely upon the ever-living who does not die, and exalt Allah with his praise. And sufficient is he to be with the sins of his servants acquainted.

He who created the heavens and the earth and what is between them in 6 days, and then established himself above the throne, the most merciful. So ask about him one well informed.

And when it is said to them, prostrate to the Most Merciful, they say, and what is the Most Merciful? Should we prostrate to that which you order us? And it increases them in aversion.

0: And the servants of the Most Merciful are those who walk upon the earth easily. And when the ignorant address them harshly, they say words of peace.
1: وَالَّذِينَ يَبِيتُونَ لِرَبِّهِمْ سُجَّدًا وَقِيَامًا.
0: And those who spend part of the night to their Lord, prostrating and standing in prayer.

0: And those who say, Our Lord, avert from us the punishment of hell. Indeed, its punishment is ever endearing.
1: إنها ساءت مستقرا ومقاما
0: Indeed, it is evil as a settlement and residence.

0: And those who do not invoke with Allah another deity, or kill the soul which Allah has forbidden to be killed, except by right, and do not commit unlawful sexual intercourse. And whoever should do that will meet a penalty.
1: يضاعف له العذاب يوم القيامة ويخلد فيه مهانا.
0: Multiplied for him is the punishment on the day of resurrection, and he will abide therein humiliated.

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For them Allah will replace their evil deeds with good, and ever is Allah forgiving and merciful.

0: And he who repents and does righteousness does indeed turn to Allah with accepted repentance.
1: والذين لا يشهدون الزور وإذا مروا باللغو مروا كراما.
0: And they are those who do not testify to falsehood, and when they pass near ill speech, they pass by with dignity.

0: And those who say, Our Lord, grant us from among our wives and offspring comfort to our eyes, and make us an example for the righteous.
1: أولئك يجزون الغرفة بما صبروا ويلقون فيها تحية وسلاما.
0: Those will be awarded the chamber for what they patiently endured, and they will be received therein with greetings and words of peace.
1: خالدين فيها حسنت مستقرا ومقاما.
0: Abiding eternally therein, good is the settlement and residence.
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0: Say, what would my Lord care for you if not for your supplication? For disbelievers have denied, so your denial is going to be adherent.

0: In the name of Allah, the entirely merciful, the especially merciful.
1: Alhamdulillahi alladhi lahu ma fis samawati wa ma fil ardi wa lahu alhamdu fil akhirah wa huwa alhakim alkhabir.
0: All praise is due to Allah, to whom belongs whatever is in the heavens and whatever is in the earth, and to him belongs all praise in the hereafter, and he is the wise, the acquainted.
1: Ya'lam

He knows what penetrates into the earth and what emerges from it, and what descends from the heaven and what ascends therein. And He is the merciful, the forgiving,

But those who disbelieve say, the hour will not come to us. Say, yes, by my Lord, it will surely come to you. Allah is the knower of the unseen. Not absent from him is an atom's weight within the heavens or within the earth, or what is smaller than that or greater, except that it is in a clear register.

And those who have been given knowledge, see that what is revealed to you from your Lord is the truth, and it guides to the path of the exalted in might, the praiseworthy.

But those who disbelieve say, shall we direct you to a man who will inform you that when you have disintegrated in complete disintegration, you will then be recreated in a new creation?

Has he invented about Allah a lie, or is there in him madness? Rather, they who do not believe in the hereafter will be in the punishment and are in extreme error.

Then do they not look at what is before them and what is behind them of the heaven and earth? If we should will, we could cause the earth to swallow them, or could let fall upon them fragments from the sky. Indeed, in that is a sign for every servant turning back to Allah.

And we certainly gave David from us bounty. We said, O mountains, repeat our praises with him, and the birds as well. And we made pliable for him iron.

0: commanding him, "Make full coats of mail and calculate precisely the links, and work all of you righteousness. Indeed, I, of what you do, am seeing."
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Its morning journey was that of a month, and its afternoon journey was that of a month. And we made flow for him a spring of liquid copper. And among the jinn were those who worked for him by the permission of his Lord. And whoever deviated among them from our command, we will make him taste of the punishment of the blaze.

They made for him what he willed of elevated chambers, statues, bowls like reservoirs, and stationary kettles. We said, "Work, O family of David, in gratitude, and few of my servants are grateful."

And when we decreed for Solomon death, nothing indicated to the jinn his death except a creature of the earth eating his staff. But when he fell, it became clear to the jinn that if they had known the unseen, they would not have remained in humiliating punishment.

There was for the tribe of Sabah, in their dwelling place, a sign. Two fields of gardens on the right and on the left. They were told, "Eat from the provisions of your Lord and be grateful to Him. A good land have you, and a forgiving Lord."

0: ذواتي أكل خمط وأثل وشيء من سدر قليل.
1: But they turned away refusing. So we sent upon them the flood of the dam, and we replaced their two fields of gardens with gardens of bitter fruit, tamarisks, and something of sparse lote trees.

And we placed between them and the cities which we had blessed many visible cities. And we determined between them the distances of journey, saying, travel between them by night or by day in safety.

But insolently they said, "Our Lord, lengthen the distance between our journeys," and wronged themselves. So we made them narrations and dispersed them in total dispersion. Indeed, in that are signs for everyone patient and grateful.

And he had over them no authority, except it was decreed that we might make evident who believes in the hereafter, from who is thereof in doubt. And your Lord, over all things, is guardian.

Say, O Muhammad, invoke those you claim as deities besides Allah. They do not possess an atom's weight of ability in the heavens or on the earth, and they do not have therein any partnership with Him, nor is there for Him from among them any assistant.

And intercession does not benefit with him except for one whom he permits. And those wait until, when terror is removed from their hearts, they will say to one another, "What has your Lord said?" They will say, "The truth." And he is the Most High, the Grand.

Say, who provides for you from the heavens and the earth? Say, Allah, and indeed, we or you are either upon guidance or in clear error.

0: Say, show me those whom you have attached to him as partners. No, rather he alone is Allah, the exalted in might, the wise.
1: وَمَا أَرْسَلْنَاكَ إِلَّا كَافَّةً لِلنَّاسِ بَشِيرًا وَنَذِيرًا وَلَكِنَّ أَكْثَرَ النَّاسِ لَا يَعْلَمُونَ
0: And we have not sent you, except comprehensively to mankind, as a bringer of good tidings and a warner. But most of the people do not know.

0: And those who disbelieve say, "We will never believe in this Quran, nor in that before it." But if you could see when the wrongdoers are made to stand before their Lord, refuting each other's words, those who were oppressed will say to those who were arrogant, "If not for you, we would have been believers."
1: قَالَ الَّذِينَ اسْتَكْبَرُوا لِلَّذِينَ اسْتُضْعِفُوا أَنَحْنُ صَدَدْنَا

0: Those who were arrogant will say to those who were oppressed, "Did we avert you from guidance after it had come to you? Rather, you were criminals."
1: وَقَالَ الَّذِينَ اسْتُضْعِفُوا

Those who were oppressed will say to those who were arrogant, "Rather, it was your conspiracy of night and day when you were ordering us to disbelieve in Allah and attribute to Him equals." But they will all confide regret when they see the punishment, and we will put shackles on the necks of those who disbelieved. Will they be recompensed except for what they used to do?

And we did not send into a city any warner except that its affluent said, "Indeed, we, in that with which you were sent, are disbelievers."

And it is not your wealth or your children that bring you nearer to us in position, but it is by being one who has believed and done righteousness. For them there will be the double reward for what they did, and they will be in the upper chambers of paradise, safe and secure.

They will say, "Exalted are you. You, O Allah, are our benefactor, not them." Rather, they used to worship the jinn. Most of them were believers in them.

But today, you do not hold for one another the power of benefit or harm. And we will say to those who wronged, taste the punishment of the fire, which you used to deny.

And when our verses are recited to them as clear evidences, they say, "This is not but a man who wishes to avert you from that which your fathers were worshipping." And they say, "This is not except a lie invented." And those who disbelieve say of the truth when it has come to them, "This is not but obvious magic."

And those before them denied, and the people of Makkah have not attained a tenth of what we had given them. But the former peoples denied my messengers, so how terrible was my reproach.

Say, I only advise you of one thing, that you stand for Allah, seeking truth in pairs and individually, and then give thought. There is not in your companion any madness. He is only a warner to you before a severe punishment.

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0: Say, indeed, my Lord projects the truth, knower of the unseen.
1: بِسْمِ اللَّهِ الرَّحْمَنِ الرَّحِيمِ.
0: In the name of Allah, the entirely merciful, the especially merciful.

They ask you, O Muhammad, about the bounties of war. Say, the decision concerning bounties is for Allah and the Messenger. So fear Allah and amend that which is between you, and obey Allah and His Messenger if you should be believers.

The believers are only those who, when Allah is mentioned, their hearts become fearful, and when His verses are recited to them, it increases them in faith, and upon their Lord they rely.

Those are the believers, truly. For them are degrees of high position with their Lord, and forgiveness and noble provision.

It is just as when your Lord brought you out of your home for the battle of Badr in truth, while indeed a party among the believers were unwilling.

0: Remember, O believers, when Allah promised you one of the two groups, that it would be yours, and you wished that the unarmed one would be yours. But Allah intended to establish the truth by His words and to eliminate the disbelievers.
1: لِيُحِقَّ الْحَقَّ وَيُبْطِلَ الْبَاطِلَ وَلَوْ كَرِهَ الْمُجْرِمُونَ.
0: That He should establish the truth and abolish falsehood, even if the criminals disliked it.

Remember when you asked help of your Lord, and He answered you, "Indeed, I will reinforce you with 1,000 from the angels, following one another."

And Allah made it naught but good tidings, and so that your hearts would be assured thereby. And victory is naught but from Allah. Indeed, Allah is exalted in might and wise.

Remember when he overwhelmed you with drowsiness, giving security from him, and sent down upon you from the sky, rain by which to purify you and remove from you the evil suggestions of Satan, and to make steadfast your hearts and plant firmly thereby your feet?

Remember when your Lord inspired to the angels, "I am with you, so strengthen those who have believed. I will cast terror into the hearts of those who disbelieved, so strike them upon the necks, and strike from them every fingertip."

0: Qulub.
1: That is because they opposed Allah and His Messenger. And whoever opposes Allah and His Messenger, indeed, Allah is severe in penalty.

0: الله ومأواه جهنم وبئس المصير.
1: And whoever turns his back to them on such a day, unless swerving as a strategy for war or joining another company, is certainly returned with anger upon him from Allah, and his refuge is hell, and wretched is the destination.

0: And you did not kill them, but it was Allah who killed them. And you threw not, O Muhammad, when you threw, but it was Allah who threw, that he might test the believers with a good task. Indeed, Allah is hearing and knowing.
1: ذَلِكُمْ وَأَنَّ اللَّهَ مُوهِنُ كَيْدِ الْكَافِرِينَ
0: That is so, and also that Allah will weaken the plot of the disbelievers.

0: ولو كثرت وأن الله مع المؤمنين.
1: If you disbelievers seek the victory, the defeat has come to you. And if you desist from hostilities, it is best for you. But if you return to war, we will return. And never will you be availed by your large company at all, even if it should increase. And that is because Allah is with the believers.

0: O you who have believed, obey Allah and His Messenger, and do not turn from Him while you hear His order.
1: وَلَا تَكُونُوا كَالَّذِينَ قَالُوا سَمِعْنَا وَهُمْ لَا يَسْمَعُونَ.
0: And do not be like those who say, "We have heard," while they do not hear.

Had Allah known any good in them, He would have made them hear. And if He had made them hear, they would still have turned away while they were refusing.

O you who have believed, respond to Allah and to the Messenger when He calls you to that which gives you life. And know that Allah intervenes between a man and his heart, and that to Him you will be gathered.

0: به ورزقكم من الطيبات لعلكم تشكرون.
1: And remember when you were few and oppressed in the land, fearing that people might abduct you, but he sheltered you, supported you with his victory, and provided you with good things, that you might be grateful.
0: يا أيها الذين آمنوا لا تخونوا الله والرسول وتخونوا أماناتكم وأنتم تعلمون.
1: O you who have believed, do not betray Allah and the Messenger, or betray your trusts while you know the consequence.

0: And know that your properties and your children are but a trial, and that Allah has with Him a great reward.
1: يا أيها الذين آمنوا إن تتقوا الله يجعل لكم فرقانا ويكفر عنكم

O you who have believed, if you fear Allah, He will grant you a criterion and will remove from you your misdeeds and forgive you. And Allah is the possessor of great bounty.

And remember, O Muhammad, when those who disbelieved plotted against you to restrain you or kill you or evict you from Mecca. But they plan, and Allah plans, and Allah is the best of planners.

And when our verses are recited to them, they say, "We have heard. If we willed, we could say something like this. This is not but legends of the former peoples."

And remember when they said, O Allah, if this should be the truth from you, then rain down upon us stones from the sky or bring us the painful punishment.

But why should Allah not punish them while they obstruct people from Al-Masjid Al-Haram, and they were not fit to be its guardians? Its true guardians are not but the righteous, but most of them do not know.

Indeed, those who disbelieve spend their wealth to avert people from the way of Allah. So they will spend it, then it will be for them a source of regret, then they will be overcome. And those who have disbelieved, unto hell they will be gathered.

This is so that Allah may distinguish the wicked from the good, and place the wicked, some of them upon others, and heap them all together, and put them into hell. It is those who are the losers.

0: فقد مضت سنة الأولين.
1: Say to those who have disbelieved that if they cease, what has previously occurred will be forgiven for them. But if they return to hostility, then the precedent of the former rebellious peoples has already taken place.

And fight them until there is no fitna, and until the religion, all of it, is for Allah. And if they cease, then indeed, Allah is seeing of what they do.

But if they turn away, then know that Allah is your protector. Excellent is the protector, and excellent is the helper.

And know that anything you obtain of war booty, then indeed for Allah is 1/5 of it, and for the Messenger, and for his near relatives and the orphans, the needy and the stranded traveler, if you have believed in Allah and in that which we sent down to our servant on the day of Criterion, the day when the two armies met, and Allah over all things is competent.

Remember when you were on the near side of the valley, and they were on the farther side, and the caravan was lower in position than you? If you had made an appointment to meet, you would have missed the appointment. But it was so that Allah might accomplish a matter already destined, that those who perished through disbelief would perish upon evidence, and those who lived in faith would live upon evidence. And indeed, Allah is hearing and knowing.

Remember, O Muhammad, when Allah showed them to you in your dream as few, and if He had shown them to you as many, you believers would have lost courage and would have disputed in the matter of whether to fight. But Allah saved you from that. Indeed, He is knowing of that within the breasts.

And remember when he showed them to you, when you met as few in your eyes, and he made you appear as few in their eyes, so that Allah might accomplish a matter already destined. And to Allah are all matters returned.

O you who have believed, when you encounter a company from the enemy forces, stand firm and remember Allah much that you may be successful.

And obey Allah and His Messenger, and do not dispute and thus lose courage, and then your strength would depart. And be patient. Indeed, Allah is with the patient.

And do not be like those who came forth from their homes insolently, and to be seen by people, and avert them from the way of Allah. And Allah is encompassing of what they do.

And remember when Satan made their deeds pleasing to them, and said, No one can overcome you today from among the people, and indeed I am your protector. But when the two armies sighted each other, he turned on his heels and said, Indeed, I am disassociated from you. Indeed, I see what you do not see. Indeed, I fear Allah, and Allah is severe in penalty.

0: Remember when the hypocrites and those in whose hearts was disease said, their religion has deluded those Muslims. But whoever relies upon Allah, then indeed Allah is exalted in might and wise.
1: وَلَوْ تَرَى إِذْ يَتَوَفَّى الَّذِينَ كَفَرُوا الْمَلَائِكَةُ يَضْرِبُونَ وُجُوهَهُمْ وَأَدْبَارَهُمْ وَذُوقُوا عَذَابَ الْحَرِيقِ.
0: And if you could but see when the angels take the souls of those who disbelieved, they are striking their faces on their backs and saying, taste the punishment of the burning fire.

0: That is for what your hands have put forth of evil, and because Allah is not ever unjust to His servants.
1: كَدَأْبِ آلِ فِرْعَوْنَ وَالَّذِينَ مِنْ قَبْلِهِمْ كَفَرُوا بِآيَاتِ اللَّهِ فَأَخَذَهُمْ

Theirs is like the custom of the people of Pharaoh and of those before them. They disbelieved in the signs of Allah, so Allah seized them for their sins. Indeed, Allah is powerful and severe in penalty.

0: That is because Allah would not change a favor which He had bestowed upon a people until they change what is within themselves. And indeed, Allah is hearing and knowing.
1: كَدَأْبِ آلِ فِرْعَوْنَ وَالَّذِينَ مِنْ قَبْلِهِمْ

Theirs is like the custom of the people of Pharaoh and of those before them. They denied the signs of their Lord, so we destroyed them for their sins, and we drowned the people of Pharaoh, and all of them were wrongdoers.

0: The ones with whom you made a treaty, but then they break their pledge every time, and they do not fear Allah.
1: فَإِمَّا تَثْقَفَنَّهُمْ فِي الْحَرْبِ فَشَرِّدْ بِهِمْ مَنْ خَلْفَهُمْ لَعَلَّهُمْ يَذَّكَّرُونَ.
0: So if you, O Muhammad, gain dominance over them in war, disperse by means of them those behind them, that perhaps they will be reminded.

If you have reason to fear from a people betrayal, throw their treaty back to them, putting you on equal terms. Indeed, Allah does not like traitors.

0: فإليكم وأنتم لا تظلمون.
1: And prepare against them whatever you are able of power and of steeds of war by which you may terrify the enemy of Allah and your enemy and others besides them whom you know not but whom Allah knows. And whatever you spend in the cause of Allah will be fully repaid to you and you will not be wronged.

But if they intend to deceive you, then sufficient for you is Allah. It is He who supported you with His help and with the believers.

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If you had spent all that is in the earth, you could not have brought their hearts together. But Allah brought them together. Indeed, He is exalted in might and wise.

O Prophet, urge the believers to battle. If there are among you 20 who are steadfast, they will overcome 200. And if there are among you 100 who are steadfast, they will overcome 1,000 of those who have disbelieved, because they are a people who do not understand.

Now, Allah has lightened the hardship for you, and He knows that among you is weakness. So if there are from you 100 who are steadfast, they will overcome 200. And if there are among you 1,000, they will overcome 2,000 by permission of Allah. And Allah is with the steadfast.

It is not for a prophet to have captives of war until he inflicts a massacre upon Allah's enemies in the land. Some Muslims desire the commodities of this world, but Allah desires for you the hereafter, and Allah is exalted in might and wise.

So consume what you have taken of war booty as being lawful and good, and fear Allah. Indeed, Allah is forgiving and merciful.

0: ويغفر لكم والله غفور رحيم.
1: O Prophet, say to whoever is in your hands of the captives, if Allah knows any good in your hearts, He will give you something better than what was taken from you, and He will forgive you. And Allah is forgiving and merciful.

But if they intend to betray you, then they have already betrayed Allah before, and He empowered you over them. And Allah is knowing and wise.

Indeed, those who have believed and emigrated and fought with their wealth and lives in the cause of Allah, and those who gave shelter and aided, they are allies of one another. But those who believed and did not emigrate, for you there is no guardianship of them until they emigrate. And if they seek help of you for the religion, then you must help, except against a people between yourselves and whom is a treaty. And Allah is seeing of what you do.

And those who disbelieved are allies of one another. If you do not do so, there will be fitna on earth and great corruption.

But those who have believed and emigrated and fought in the cause of Allah, and those who gave shelter and aided, it is they who are the believers, truly, for them is forgiveness and noble provision.

0: And those who believed after the initial emigration and emigrated and fought with you, they are of you. But those of blood relationship are more entitled to inheritance in the decree of Allah. Indeed, Allah is knowing of all things.
1: بسم الله الرحمن الرحيم.
0: In the name of Allah, the entirely merciful, the especially merciful.

0: Ta Seen Meem.
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0: These are verses of the clear book.

0: Indeed, Pharaoh exalted himself in the land and made its people into factions, oppressing a sector among them, slaughtering their newborn sons and keeping their females alive. Indeed, he was of the corruptors.
1: وَنُرِيدُ أَن نَّمُنَّ عَلَى الَّذِينَ اسْتُضْعِفُوا فِي الْأَرْضِ

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And we inspired to the mother of Moses, suckle him. But when you fear for him, cast him into the river and do not fear and do not grieve. Indeed, we will return him to you and will make him one of the messengers.

And the family of Pharaoh picked him up out of the river, so that he would become to them an enemy and a cause of grief. Indeed, Pharaoh and Haman and their soldiers were deliberate sinners.

And the wife of Pharaoh said, He will be a comfort of the eye for me and for you. Do not kill him. Perhaps he may benefit us, or we may adopt him as a son. And they perceived not.

And the heart of Moses' mother became empty of all else. She was about to disclose the matter concerning him, had we not bound fast her heart, that she would be of the believers.

0: Moon.
1: And we had prevented from him all wet nurses before. So she said, shall I direct you to a household that will be responsible for him for you, while they are to him for his upbringing sincere?

So we restored him to his mother, that she might be content and not grieve, and that she would know that the promise of Allah is true. But most of the people do not know.

And when he attained his full strength and was mentally mature, we bestowed upon him judgment and knowledge. And thus do we reward the doers of good.

0: mercy of your Lord to his servant Zechariah.
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0: When he called to his Lord a private supplication.

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1: يرثني ويرث من آل يعقوب وجعله رب رضيا.
0: Who will inherit me and inherit from the family of Jacob, and make him, my Lord, pleasing to you.

He was told, O Zechariah, indeed, we give you good tidings of a boy whose name will be John. We have not assigned to any before this name.

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1: An angel said, thus it will be. Your Lord says, it is easy for me, for I created you before, while you were nothing.

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He said, "Your sign is that you will not speak to the people for 3 nights, being sound."

0: So he came out to his people from the prayer chamber and signaled to them to exalt Allah in the morning and afternoon.
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0: 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And we gave him judgment while yet a boy.
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0: And peace be upon him the day he was born, and the day he dies, and the day he is raised alive.
1: واذكر في الكتاب بسم الله الرحمن الرحيم.
0: In the name of Allah, the entirely merciful, the especially merciful.
1: Sad, والقرآن ذي الذكر.
0: Sad, by the Quran containing reminders.

And they wondered that there has come to them a warner from among themselves. And the disbelievers say, "This is a magician and a liar."

And the eminent among them went forth, saying, Continue, and be patient over the defense of your gods. Indeed, this is a thing intended.

Has the message been revealed to him out of all of us? Rather, they are in doubt about my message. Rather, they have not yet tasted my punishment.

0: Or is theirs the dominion of the heavens and the earth and what is between them? Then let them ascend through any ways of access.
1: جُنْدٌ مَا هُنَالِكَ مَهْزُومٌ مِّنَ الْأَحْزَابِ.
0: They are but soldiers who will be defeated there among the companies of disbelievers.

0: and the tribe of Thamud, and the people of Lot, and the companions of the thicket. Those are the companies.
1: إن كل إلا كذب الرسل فحق عقاب.
0: Each of them denied the messengers, so my penalty was justified.

0: And these disbelievers await not but one blast of the horn. For it there will be no delay.
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0: And they say, Our Lord, hasten for us our share of the punishment before the day of account.

Be patient over what they say, and remember our servant David, the possessor of strength. Indeed, he was one who repeatedly turned back to Allah.

0: Indeed, we subjected the mountains to praise with him, exalting Allah in the late afternoon and after sunrise.
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0: And has there come to you the news of the adversaries when they climbed over the wall of his prayer chamber?

When they entered upon David, and he was alarmed by them, they said, "Fear not, we are two adversaries, one of whom has wronged the other. So judge between us with truth, and do not exceed it, and guide us to the sound path."

Indeed, this, my brother, has 99 ewes, and I have one ewe. So he said, entrust her to me, and he overpowered me in speech.

David said, "He has certainly wronged you in demanding your ewe in addition to his ewes. And indeed, many associates oppress one another, except for those who believe and do righteous deeds, and few are they." And David became certain that we had tried him, and he asked forgiveness of his Lord, and fell down bowing in prostration, and turned in repentance to Allah.

We said, O David, indeed we have made you a successor upon the earth, so judge between the people in truth and do not follow your own desire, as it will lead you astray from the way of Allah. Indeed, those who go astray from the way of Allah will have a severe punishment for having forgotten the day of account.

And we did not create the heaven and the earth and that between them aimlessly. That is the assumption of those who disbelieve. So woe to those who disbelieve from the fire.

Or should we treat those who believe and do righteous deeds like corruptors in the land? Or should we treat those who fear Allah like the wicked?

This is a blessed book which we have revealed to you, O Muhammad, that they might reflect upon its verses, and that those of understanding would be reminded.

0: And to David we gave Solomon, an excellent servant. Indeed, he was one repeatedly turning back to Allah.
1: إِذْ عُرِضَ عَلَيْهِ بِالْعَشِيِّ الصَّافِنَاتُ الْجِيَادِ
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0: He said, Return them to me, and set about striking their legs and necks.

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Indeed, you are the bestower."

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1: بَشِيرًا وَنَذِيرًا فَأَعْرَضَ أَكْثَرُهُمْ فَهُمْ لَا يَسْمَعُونَ
0: As a giver of good tidings and a warner, but most of them turn away, so they do not hear.

And they say, our hearts are within coverings from that to which you invite us, and in our ears is deafness, and between us and you is a partition. So work, indeed we are working.

0: Say, O Muhammad, I am only a man like you, to whom it has been revealed that your God is but one God. So take a straight course to Him and seek His forgiveness. And woe to those who associate others with Allah.
1: الذين لا يؤتون الزكاة وهم بالآخرة هم كافرون.
0: Those who do not give zakah, and in the hereafter they are disbelievers.
1: إن الذين آمنوا وعملوا الصالحات لهم أجر غير ممنون.
0: Indeed, those who believe and do righteous deeds, for them is the reward uninterrupted.

And he placed on the earth firmly set mountains over its surface. And he blessed it and determined therein its creatures' sustenance in 4 days without distinction, for the information of those who ask.

Then he directed himself to the heaven while it was smoke, and said to it and to the earth, "Come into being, willingly or by compulsion." They said, "We have come willingly."

And he completed them as 7 heavens within 2 days, and inspired in each heaven its command. And we adorned the nearest heaven with lamps and as protection. That is the determination of the exalted in might, the knowing.

0: warned.
1: But if they turn away, then say, I have warned you of a thunderbolt, like the thunderbolt that struck Ad and Thamud.

0: That occurred when the messengers had come to them before them and after them, saying, "Worship not except Allah." They said, "If our Lord had willed, He would have sent down the angels. So indeed we, in that with which you have been sent, are disbelievers."
1: فَأَمَّا عَادٌ فَاسْتَكْبَرُوا فِي الْأَرْضِ

As for Ad, they were arrogant upon the earth without right, and said, Who is greater than us in strength? Did they not consider that Allah, who created them, was greater than them in strength? But they were rejecting our signs.

So we sent upon them a screaming wind during days of misfortune, to make them taste the punishment of disgrace in the worldly life. But the punishment of the hereafter is more disgracing, and they will not be helped.

0: And as for Thamud, we guided them, but they preferred blindness over guidance. So the thunderbolt of humiliating punishment seized them for what they used to earn.
1: وَنَجَّيْنَا الَّذِينَ آمَنُوا وَكَانُوا يَتَّقُونَ
0: And we saved those who believed and used to fear Allah.

And mention, O Muhammad, the day when the enemies of Allah will be gathered to the fire while they are driven, assembled in rows.

0: Until when they reach it, their hearing and their eyes and their skins will testify against them of what they used to do.
1: وَقَالُوا لِجُلُودِهِمْ لِمَ شَهِدْتُمْ

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1: And they will say to their skins, why have you testified against us? They will say, we were made to speak by Allah, who has made everything speak, and He created you the first time, and to Him you are returned.

And you were not covering yourselves, lest your hearing testify against you, or your sight, or your skins. But you assumed that Allah does not know much of what you do.

So even if they are patient, the fire is a residence for them. And if they ask to appease Allah, they will not be of those who are allowed to appease.

And we appointed for them companions, who made attractive to them what was before them, what was behind them of sin. And the word has come into effect upon them, among nations which had passed on before them of jinn and men. Indeed, they all were losers.

And those who disbelieve say, do not listen to this Quran and speak noisily during the recitation of it, that perhaps you will overcome.

0: دار الخلد جزاء بما كانوا بآياتنا يجحدون.
1: That is the recompense of the enemies of Allah, the fire. For them therein is the home of eternity, as recompense for what they, of our verses, were rejecting.
0: وقال الذين كفروا ربنا بسم الله الرحمن الرحيم.
1: In the name of Allah, the entirely merciful, the especially merciful.

0: All praise is due to Allah, creator of the heavens and the earth, who made the angels messengers having wings, two or three or four. He increases in creation what He wills. Indeed, Allah is over all things competent.
1: مَا يَفْتَحِ اللَّهُ لِلنَّاسِ مِنْ رَحْمَةٍ فَلَا مُمْسِكَ لَهَا

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And whatever He withholds, none can release it thereafter. And He is the exalted in might, the wise.

O mankind, remember the favor of Allah upon you. Is there any creator other than Allah who provides for you from the heaven and earth? There is no deity except Him, so how are you deluded?

And if they deny you, O Muhammad, already were messengers denied before you, and to Allah are returned all matters.

O mankind, indeed the promise of Allah is truth. So let not the worldly life delude you, and be not deceived about Allah by the deceiver.

Indeed, Satan is an enemy to you, so take him as an enemy. He only invites his party to be among the companions of the blaze.

0: Then is one to whom the evil of his deed has been made attractive, so he considers it good, like one rightly guided? For indeed, Allah sends astray whom He wills and guides whom He wills. So do not let yourself perish over them in regret. Indeed, Allah is knowing of what they do.
1: وَاللَّهُ الَّذِي أَرْسَلَ الرِّيَاحَ فَتُثِيرُ

0: And it is Allah who sends the winds, and they stir the clouds, and we drive them to a dead land and give life thereby to the earth after its lifelessness. Thus is the resurrection.
1: من كان يريد العزة فلله العزة جميعا إليه

Whoever desires honor through power, then to Allah belongs all honor. To him ascends good speech, and righteous work raises it. But they who plot evil deeds will have a severe punishment, and the plotting of those, it will perish.

And Allah created you from dust, then from a sperm drop. Then He made you mates. And no female conceives, nor does she give birth except with His knowledge. And no aged person is granted additional life, nor is his lifespan lessened, but that it is in a register. Indeed, that for Allah is easy.

And not alike are the two bodies of water. One is fresh and sweet, palatable for drinking, and one is salty and bitter. And from each you eat tender meat and extract ornaments which you wear, and you see the ships plowing through them, that you might seek of his bounty, and perhaps you will be grateful.

He causes the night to enter the day, and he causes the day to enter the night, and has subjected the sun and the moon, each running its course for a specified term. That is Allah, your Lord. To him belongs sovereignty. And those whom you invoke other than him do not possess as much as the membrane of a date seed.

If you invoke them, they do not hear your supplication. And if they heard, they would not respond to you. And on the day of resurrection, they will deny your association. And none can inform you like one acquainted with all matters.

0: O mankind, you are those in need of Allah, while Allah is the free of need, the praiseworthy. If he wills, he can do away with you and bring forth a new creation.
1: وَمَا ذَٰلِكَ عَلَى اللَّهِ بِعَزِيزٍ.
0: And that is for Allah not difficult.

0: And no bearer of burdens will bear the burden of another. And if a heavily laden soul calls another to carry some of its load, nothing of it will be carried, even if he should be a close relative. You can only warn those who fear their Lord unseen and have established prayer. And whoever purifies himself only purifies himself for the benefit of his soul. And to Allah is the final destination.
1: وَمَا يَسْتَوِي الْأَعْمَى وَالْبَصِيرُ
0: Not equal are the blind and the seeing.
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0: Nor are the darknesses and the light.
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0: Nor are the shade and the heat.

0: And not equal are the living and the dead. Indeed, Allah causes to hear whom He wills, but you cannot make hear those in the graves.
1: إِنْ أَنْتَ إِلَّا نَذِيرٌ
0: You, O Muhammad, are not but a warner.

Indeed, we have sent you with the truth as a bringer of good tidings and a warner. And there was no nation, but that there had passed within it a warner.

0: وبالزبر وبالكتاب المنير.
1: And if they deny you, then already have those before them denied. Their messengers came to them with clear proofs and written ordinances and with the enlightening scripture.
0: ثم أخذت الذي بسم الله الرحمن الرحيم.
1: In the name of Allah, the entirely merciful, the especially merciful.
0: ألف

0: نون
1: الف لام ميم را. These are the verses of the book, and what has been revealed to you from your Lord is the truth, but most of the people do not believe.

It is Allah who erected the heavens without pillars that you can see. Then He established Himself above the throne and made subject the sun and the moon, each running its course for a specified term. He arranges each matter. He details the signs that you may, of the meeting with your Lord, be certain.

0: And it is He who spread the earth and placed therein firmly set mountains and rivers, and from all of the fruits He made therein two mates. He causes the night to cover the day. Indeed, in that are signs for a people who give thought.
1: وَفِي

And within the land are neighboring plots and gardens of grapevines and crops and palm trees, growing several from a root or otherwise, watered with one water. But we make some of them exceed others in quality of fruit. Indeed, in that are signs for a people who reason.

And if you are astonished, O Muhammad, then astonishing is their saying, when we are dust, will we indeed be brought into a new creation? Those are the ones who have disbelieved in their Lord, and those will have shackles upon their necks, and those are the companions of the fire, they will abide therein eternally.

They impatiently urge you to bring about evil before good, while there has already occurred before them similar punishments to what they demand. And indeed your Lord is full of forgiveness for the people, despite their wrongdoing. And indeed, your Lord is severe in penalty.

0: land.
1: And those who disbelieved say, why has a sign not been sent down to him from his Lord? You are only a warner, and for every people is a guide.

0: Allah knows what every female carries, and what the wombs lose prematurely or exceed, and everything with Him is by due measure.
1: عالم الغيب والشهادة الكبير المتعال.
0: He is knower of the unseen and the witnessed, the grand, the exalted.

It is the same to him concerning you, whether one conceals his speech or one publicizes it, and whether one is hidden by night or conspicuous among others by day.

For each one are successive angels before and behind him who protect him by the decree of Allah. Indeed, Allah will not change the condition of a people until they change what is in themselves. And when Allah intends for a people ill, there is no repelling it, and there is not for them besides him any patron.

And the thunder exalts Allah with praise of Him, and the angels as well from fear of Him, and He sends thunderbolts and strikes therewith whom He wills while they dispute about Allah, and He is severe in assault.

0: earth, willingly or by compulsion, and their shadows as well in the mornings and the afternoons.
1: قُلْ مَنْ رَبُّ السَّمَاوَاتِ وَالْأَرْضِ قُلِ اللَّهِ قُلْ أَفَتَّخَذْتُمْ

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Say, Allah. Say, have you then taken besides him allies, not possessing even for themselves any benefit or any harm? Say, is the blind equivalent to the seeing, or is darkness equivalent to light? Or have they attributed to Allah partners who created like his creation, so that the creation of each seemed similar to them? Say, Allah is the creator of all things, and he is the one, the prevailing.

0: الزبد فيذهب جفاء وأما ما ينفع الناس فيمكث في الأرض كذلك يضرب الله الأمثال.
1: He sends down from the sky rain, and valleys flow according to their capacity, and the torrent carries a rising foam. And from that ore which they heat in the fire, desiring adornments and utensils, is a foam like it. Thus Allah presents the example of truth and falsehood. As for the foam, it vanishes, being cast off. But as for that which benefits the people, it remains on the earth. Thus does Allah present examples.

0: جهنم وبئس
1: المهاد. 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
3: Top stories this hour. England secured their best finish at the World Cup since 1966 with a thrilling 6-4 win against France in the third place playoff. Bukayo Saka's hat-trick helped earn Thomas Tuchel's side a bronze medal in Miami. Some England fans were watching from New York, where they'd hoped to see them face Spain in tonight's final. They still can't get over the 2-1 semi-final defeat to Argentina.
4: To me personally, it means absolutely nothing. Seconds no good. England, we need to win it. I need to win it in my lifetime.
5: We went one goal up and then didn't touch the ball again, so, you know.
3: Controversial online influencers Andrew and Tristan Tate have been arrested in Miami and face new charges of rape, trafficking and exploitation. The Crown Prosecution Service says it's requested their extradition. The brothers already face criminal trials in Romania and the UK. Our reporter Sadia Chowdhury has more.
6: Last night's arrest was triggered by an escalation, a major escalation in the UK investigation into them. And that is because four new alleged victims have come forward with claims against the brothers. There are 38 new charges.
3: Their lawyers called the arrests a political hit and claims the world knows they're innocent.

0: President. Andy Burnham's announced he'll scrap Sir Keir Starmer's plan to introduce digital IDs when he becomes Prime Minister tomorrow. In his first major policy pledge, he says the money will be spent on tackling the cost of living instead. The US says it's carried out another series of strikes to swiftly punish Iran over the deaths of two American personnel in Jordan. It's an eighth consecutive night of attacks. Up to 7,000 households in and around Tunbridge Wells in Kent are without water. South East Waters warned supplies may not return until this evening at the earliest. And Niall Horan's had to postpone a show in America because of storm warnings. The former One Direction singer says he'd been forced into a corner after delaying the gig in Pennsylvania by 24 hours. From Sky News, I'm Imani Rana.
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3: And a very gold morning to you this morning and through the afternoon. We're going to see a dry and fine day with plenty of sunshine around throughout. Top temperatures are about 23 degrees. So enjoy your Sunday with me, Deep Raja. Good morning.
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3: Radio. Deep Raja. Well, hello there, and a very, very gold Sunday morning to you. My name is Deep Raja. I'm going to ease you into your Sunday morning and enjoy. So sit back, relax. We're going to start with a track from Raja Hindustani, 1996. Otoji, main aa gaya hoon, zara chai to bana lo.
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0: 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Deep Roger, waking you up every weekend. Leica. This is Leica.
1: Gold Sunday morning to you. I'm easing you in. I hope you're fine. I hope you're well. My name is Deep Roger. Just to make sure you're okay, let's do it. I'm going to start with a brain teaser that's kind of, well, controversial, but I think good. Let's see what we can do, eh? Good morning. First of all, when you feel, and I hope you don't, but when you do, and if you do feel low, or something you work for, or you want is not going your way, and you talk to someone, or what can the, अरे धीरज रखो, keep praying, don't lose hope, हिम्मत मत हारना, सब ठीक हो जाएगा, right? And let's be honest, we all say it, we all hear it. Do you believe that the power of prayer, the power of faith, or the power of hope, or even all three, actually works? And therefore, when people say that to you, कि हिम्मत मत हारना, भगवान पर विश्वास रखो, सब ठीक हो जाएगा, is it really true, or are these just words? Have you felt that the power of prayer, the power of faith, the power of hope really makes a difference, or are these just words? Because we say it so often, I just want to know. Let me know, and in one sentence, let me know if you've had that good point. Here's the number.
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1: Okay, just coming back very quickly with the response that you gave me. Do you think the power of prayer works when people say, don't worry, all will be okay? Most of you have said the same thing. Yes, they are words, but they comfort you, and that's true. But one guy, and I'm not going to mention any names, he said, Deep, it does work. I said, what do you mean? He said, I had very, very painful chemotherapy and cancer and stuff, and my mum just said, keep the faith, keep the faith, hold the faith. And as I did, and the pain was there, it got better, and eventually I was cured. So, yes, the power of prayer and faith and good words does help. Leading the next songs up to the news, and then I'll speak to you all after that. Good morning!
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9: It was just another day. 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He'd let his speed creep a little too high as he approached a bend. 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
2: The top stories this hour. England ended their World Cup campaign on a high with a remarkable 6-4 victory over France in the third-place playoff. Bukayo Saka scored a hat-trick in Miami. The victory secured Thomas Tuchel's side their best-ever finish at a World Cup since lifting the trophy in 1966.
3: I hope that the players can be proud on that in some time. We are fiercely competitive, so we almost don't allow ourselves to be proud on a third place. We were very, very ambitious with our dream to make it to the final and win the World Cup. So it's very, very painful if you miss out.
2: Spain and Argentina will meet in the final later. The controversial online influencer brothers Andrew and Tristan Tate have been arrested in Miami following an investigation into a number of sexual offences. The 38 new charges are on top of 21 existing counts. Their lawyer insists they're innocent. Andy Burnham's confirmed he'll scrap the previous government's digital ID programme as he prepares to enter Downing Street. A spokesperson for the new Labour leader says it will redirect resources towards people's everyday priorities. This time tomorrow, Keir Starmer will be preparing to tender his resignation to the King. Polling expert Joe Twyman says Mr Burnham will need to get to work fast.
4: What needs to happen, particularly in the first 100 days, is that people need to perceive that a change has occurred, that this is a turning point in British politics, not a talking point among British politicians.
2: There's been further escalation in the Iran war after an eighth consecutive night of US airstrikes on the country. America says it's in retaliation over the killing of two personnel in Jordan yesterday. Residents from more than 7,000 properties across Kent are facing water disruption. South East Waters warned supplies won't return until this evening at the earliest. And a small Oxfordshire village is threatening to break away from the UK over plans to house

0: asylum seekers nearby. Piddington is angry about a lack of consultation over the single male adults being housed at a military base in Bicester. From Sky News, I'm Imani Rana.
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2: And a very cold Sunday morning to you. It's going to be a dry and fine day with plenty of sunshine around throughout. We've got top temperatures of 23 degrees.
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2: Gold Sunday morning to you. It's Deep Raja here. I'm back. Yes, good morning. Utho ji, kuch kaam bhi karna chahiye. It is Sunday, but easing you into your Sunday is me, Deep Raja. Sit back, relax, and enjoy the first track from Ye Ag Kab Bhajegi, 1991. Have fun. And don't forget the all-important question later.
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0: 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Deep Raja, waking you up every weekend. Leica. This is Leica.
1: And a very, very gold Sunday morning to you. I hope you're fine. I hope you're well. My name is Deep Raja. Lovely to be here with you. Lovely to entertain you as well, for easing you into your Sunday morning. But of course, I have to give you the odd little bit of a tease, a brain teaser to get your brains open. Are you ready? Here we go. So this is what it is. When you were growing up, right, when you were younger, I want you to cast your mind back a little bit. When you were growing up, did you ever have a hero in your life or someone of your parents' children, maybe that were older than you, whom you would inspire to be like, you know? Oh, there's, so-and-so's child, and I like him because he's older than me, but I want to be like him. I want to be like Anil. I want to be like Atul. Somebody like that. Somebody really inspiring. Come on now. You don't need to feel embarrassed because maybe you're looking back thinking, how could I have wanted to be like him or her? But, you know, you're younger. So when you were younger, did you ever aspire to be one of your parents' children, like one of your parents' children, friends' children? Put it that way. Your parents' friends' children. You know, and if you did, are you still in touch with them? And if not, would you like to see them again? Yes or no, in one sentence. Think about it. There was that famous boy. I used to love going to his house and I want to be like him, or I want to be like her. She was great. She was what inspired me. So-and-so's kid's house. So what did you think? Did it inspire or did it not? Let me know.
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2: Well, I hope you're enjoying the music. I'm getting some great feedback on the question I just asked you. 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Who inspired you when you were younger?
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1: Well, slightly late, 8:33, it is time for the headlines in the United Kingdom. And the first one is, of course, one of the World's Cup's all-time classics. England has stunned France in a thriller. Bakayo Saka scores a hat trick as England beat France 6-4 in a thriller to the record, their best men's World Cup finish since 1966. In other news, Andy Burnham, who could be, or he's going to be tomorrow's Prime Minister. Yes, we can say that. Burnham is to scrap digital ID to focus on the cost of living in the first major policy pledge. He says it will save a lot of money. Andrew Tate and his brother have also been arrested in the US after more charges have been laid against them in the UK. And a woman has sadly been killed while asleep with her baby, the sister of a 24-year-old mother who was stabbed and killed as she lay in bed with her husband and baby in West London. Said she was my world. Kiran Deep Gore, who was originally from India, was fatally attacked at her home in Hayes on the 12th of July. She completed her studies and worked at a grocery store and basically came to London for a better life. Their case and investigation continues. And finally, in the United Kingdom at the moment, the parts of the UK are going to get a break in the heat wave, but the dry spell will continue. Although we'll be around 26 to 23 degrees, lesser than what we've been having, it will feel a little cooler, but the rain will stay away. That's your headlines, but I'll have more headlines for you and more notices for you at the top of the hour.
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1: 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And also the Diwali Story, the new style coming up. Leica Radio Network is the exclusive radio partner of the stage musical Diwali Story, taking place at the OVO Arena in Wembley on the 27th of September. 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And the Mela, Leica Radio is the exclusive radio partner of the Leicester Mela, again on the 15th and 16th of August at Abbey Park. Also Bradford City Mela on the 1st and 2nd of August at City Park and Centenary Square. These are just a few of these notices, but I'm telling you, do keep up with them, keep looking at them, because we're here to help you at Leica.
3: अब होगा वीकेंड और भी सुहाना द रितु शर्मा शो में एवरी वीकेंड 10 AM टू 1 PM ऑन Leica गोल्ड रेडियो Leica रेडियो ग्रेटर मैनचेस्टर एंड Leica रेडियो मिडलैंड्स पर
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3: I'm Simon James. All clear on the motorway so far today. Running fine in Manchester City Centre, where we had a fire though on Thursday. Still the blockage on off the Pennines at the Woodhead Pass. The A628 between Manchester and Sheffield remains closed between Croydon and Tintwistle. There's also closure in Greenfield of Bank Lane between Holmfirth Road and Bradbury's Lane. Engineering work continues for Metrolink. There's trams replaced by buses between Piccadilly and the Trafford Centre, also affecting Altrincham, Eccles and Firswood services. Also engineering work on the trains for the weekend. Northern services not stopping at Salford Central, and Transpan Express running a replacement bus between Staley Bridge and Huddersfield. That's the latest traffic and travel.
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1: It was just another day. 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
2: Top stories this hour. England captain Harry Kane says he's proud of the players' mentality in their thrilling 6-4 win over France to finish third at the World Cup. It's their best end to the tournament since winning it in 1966. Manager Thomas Tuchel has been criticised for his tactics in the semi-final defeat to Argentina, but Kane says he deserves lots of credit.
3: He's a big reason why we are here. He's a big reason why we finished our highest ever in 60 years. Yeah, of course, there's a lot of what-ifs after the other night, and I think it's going to take time to fully process it, and even for him as well. Doesn't mean because he's one of the best coaches in the world, he's going to get it correct every single time. As players on the pitch, we're the same.
2: Argentina face Spain in tonight's final. Andrew Tate and his brother Tristan have been arrested in the US, with UK authorities laying 38 new charges against them. The controversial influencers could be extradited to face accusations of rape and trafficking. Andy Burnham says the government's digital ID programme won't be going ahead in what his team is calling a reset of priorities. The Office for Budget Responsibility had estimated the programme could cost £1.8 billion over 3 years. Speaking to our presenter Trevor Phillips, former Tory PM Boris Johnson said Mr. Burnham must set out his priorities.
4: He hasn't got much time, and he needs to get on, and he needs to give investors in this country a sense of hope. That means he needs to find reasons to buy British, get stuck in, and he needs to stop the hemorrhage of talent, and he needs to think about what he's doing on tax, and Labour needs to get a grip on spending.
2: Ukraine says Russia has launched its biggest ballistic attack of the war, firing around 4 dozen missiles in Kyiv overnight. Acting Foreign Minister Andriy Sybiha says people were killed and injured. The US has launched airstrikes against Iran for an 8th night in a row. Officials say the attacks in retaliation for the deaths of 2 American troops in Jordan. And Niall Horan's performing in Pennsylvania later today after postponing a concert because of severe thunderstorms. The singer says he was forced into a corner just hours before he was due on stage. Yesterday. From Sky News, I'm Amani Rana.
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2: And looking at the weather for this lovely Sunday morning, good morning to you. It looks to be a dry and fine day with plenty of sunshine around throughout. And top temperatures 23 degrees. It looks like the heat wave is over, but it will still be quite warm. So there we go. Very, very good temperatures indeed. Good morning.
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2: And a very, very gold Sunday morning to you. My name is Deep Raja. I'm easing you into your Sunday morning. I hope you're fine. I hope you're well. It's 3 minutes past nine. I've got an all-important question, which is, of course, the film clip, plus lots and lots of chatter and beautiful music. And we're going to start with something from Dilwale Dulhania Le Jayenge. Remember this one?
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1: Okay, are you ready for this? I'm going to be playing you something. Let me know what the name of the film is. Here we go, hold on.
0: Everyone quiet. It's time for the all-important question.
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1: Okay, are you ready? I'm going to play you something and I want you to tell me what the name of this film was or is, put it that way. So hold on, I'm going to play you this and then I'm going to give you a little choice, put it that way. Ready? Here we go. Right, where has it gone there? Oh yes, okay. No, I'm gonna change it. I was gonna put one more on. Let me see what you. This is quite a coincidence. This. Have a listen to this, because I was gonna play you a dialogue, but I'm changing the dialogue. So as we go forward, it's gonna come, and then we're gonna do it. My name is Deep Raja, by the way. And here we go. Here we go. Here we go. Right. Who, or what is the name of this film? What is the name of this film? Here we go.
7: Hola.
1: There you go. What was it? I've only very, very quickly. It was a very quick clip. I'll say it one more time. Okay, here we go. Just because it's so fast. Now, if you don't know the name of that film, I'm going to be really, really, really surprised, because believe you me, I think I gave you quite a big clue earlier on. And by the way, these are the numbers.
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1: Was it A, Gubby Gubby? Was it B, Silsila? Or was it C, Dilwale Dulhania Le Jayenge?
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8: साउथ हॉल ट्रेवल की एक और ऊंची उड़ान देखिए दुबई की शान फ्लाइट होटल साइट सींग डेजर्ट सफारी यानी दुबई में सारा इंतजाम और पैकेज की प्राइस बेहद कम साउथ हॉल ट्रेवल का दावा है कि 24 घंटे के भीतर कहीं से कम में ला के दिखाएं तो ये रिफंड या डिफरेंस वापस कर देंगे तो दुबई के लिए तैयार यू डू द पैकिंग दे डू द प्लानिंग कॉल साउथ हॉल ट्रेवल ऑन 0208574 8410 दैट्स 8574 8410
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1: You're both on the same road. Same tarmac. Same rules. 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Check before you maneuver. 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Motorbike safety. It's on all of us. National Highways.
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0: Breakfast with Deep Roger.
1: Okay, it's that time again where I have to announce the winner. I made it a bit easier because I actually didn't realise I played a song from that movie just beforehand. It was one of those coincidences, so you were lucky. You got a double whammy there. The answer was, of course, it was not Gubby Gubby, it was not Silsila, it was Dilwale Dulhania Le Jayenge. And the following people, please, can you stand up, please? It is Bhavishya, Nilesh Dana, and Mitul Patel. Congratulations, you're all winners.
0: On Leica.
1: And, of course, don't forget, Bhavishya, Nilesh Dara and Mitul Patel will be dancing in the streets this morning after my show, enjoying the idea that they are now winners and they can actually stand up now, Bhavishya, Nilesh Dara and Mitul Patel, and of course take a bow. Well done. And don't worry, if you didn't get it this time, there is always a next time. Now, before I carry on, I'm just going to dedicate the next song. It's obviously the Dairy Valley feel-good song, but I'm going to dedicate it to a special person. You see, what it is it's their 51st wedding anniversary. Mumtaz and Tariq, tomorrow, will be married for 51 years. Congratulations. Wow. So this one is to you, guys. Well done.
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4: 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That's the musical that is now sold out at the Royal Albert Hall and now arrives at OVO Wembley Arena on Sunday the 27th of September. A student police show takes place from 5pm to 5:45pm at the main event from 6:15 to 9:30pm. Now, it's created by Sanatan Events and the founder Nitin Palan MBE, featuring choreography, Bollywood dance, school teams, English language productions, all of the stuff, bringing Ramayana to life with the four chapters, a bespoke seven song soundtrack. So, look, what you need to do is go on to www.diwalistory.com and take all the information from there. It's worth a watch.
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5: I'm Simon James. We're still fairly clear in Manchester city centre, running fine on the motorways. Just maybe some delays showing up around the Tameside area. This is Guide Lane to Denton Road, coming out of Guybridge and Audenshaw, heading into Denton. After the fire on Thursday, saw the closure of the Woodhead Pass, the A628 between Manchester and Sheffield. It's blocked on the Croydon to Tintwistle section. Also, Greenfield, a closure of Bank Lane there as well, between Holmfirth Road and Bradbury's Lane. Buses continue replacing trams. There's engineering work between Piccadilly and the Trafford Centre. Transpiron Express replacement bus as well today between Staley Bridge and Huddersfield. And Northern Trains not stopping at Salford Central.
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0: 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Like.
1: Okay, before I have to hang up my hat and say good morning to you, I'll just give you a bit of feedback because you did some amazing responses on that question I asked you. When you were younger, did you ever mold yourself on some of your parents, friends, children? And a couple of you said, yes, absolutely. And I wanted to be like this person. I wanted to be like that person. But I followed them. But as I got older, I realized they weren't for me. But one or two of you have kept in touch with those people and, you know, had a laugh about it. But one particular person texted me and said, listen, Deep, the thing is, you know, I always wanted to be like my sister. But then, you know, when my sister and I fell out, I'm glad I wasn't like her. I was like, okay, that's getting a little personal there, but fair enough. Look, good points there. And the other one was when I spoke to you, I forgot to give you a little bit of feedback on the other one about when you're doing something or when things are not going your way, power of prayer and stuff. Somebody else once also said to me very quickly, I'm just giving you the feedback, that look, yes, faith, power, prayer all works very, very well as long as you keep the faith up yourself and you believe it. Very good. Look, it's been a really brilliant morning. I hope you enjoy your weekend, the rest of it, and the rest of the week. I will speak to you again next Saturday, so please set your alarms. It's more than a pleasure waking you up on a weekend, more than a pleasure to be with you. I seriously love it. So thank you for all your feedback and questions and everything. Don't move. Don't touch that dial. I've got the Ritu right after the news. My name is Deep Raja. This has been the Sunday Morning Breakfast. I'll speak to you all next week. Till then, if you see me, say hello. Take care. Have a great day. Bye-bye now.
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2: The top stories this hour. Manager Thomas Tuchel hopes his players can be proud of achieving England's best World Cup on foreign soil after finishing third at the tournament. Bukayo Saka's hat-trick helped them to a thrilling 6-4 win over France in Miami. Tuchel says it's been quite a few days after criticism over their semi-final defeat.
3: The press conference yesterday felt as if we went out in group stage without a win, to be very honest. And 24 hours later, we have the biggest success in 60 years. So to take the low not too low and the high not too high is what we try.
2: This evening's final in New Jersey will see Spain face holders Argentina. Controversial influencers Andrew and Tristan Tate have been arrested by US Marshals in Miami over a series of new charges by UK authorities. The Crown Prosecution Service wants them extradited on 38 fresh counts. Andy Burnham's made his first real policy announcement as he prepares to become Prime Minister tomorrow, saying he'll scrap plans for digital IDs. They were only announced by Sir Keir Starmer less than a year ago, but the incoming PM thinks the money can be better spent tackling the cost of living. Here's Labour's deputy leader, Lucy Powell.
4: He wants to refocus and reprioritise the government's resources, the government's attention onto his priorities of tackling the cost of living, really rewiring the way the country and the economy works.
2: Ukraine says Russia launched its biggest ballistic missile attack of the war overnight. Dozens of missiles reportedly hit Kyiv, causing deaths and injuries. Bottled water stations have reopened as up to 7,000 residents in Kent are without supplies. South East Water says things won't return to normal until tonight at the earliest. And a village in Oxfordshire is threatening to declare independence from the UK, claiming politicians are ignoring their objections to a migrant camp. People in Piddington near Bicester have voted to hold a referendum. From Sky News, I'm Imani Rana.
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0: तो लीजिए, फीफा 2026 वर्ल्ड कप अब अपने अंतिम दौर में पहुंच चुका है। कल इंग्लैंड ने थर्ड पोजीशन के लिए मैच जीत लिया, और कल होगा फाइनल संडे को जो है स्पेन और अर्जेंटीना के बीच में। लेकिन आप 15 मिनट की फ्री लीगल एडवाइस लेना बिल्कुल मत भूलिए हमारे स्पॉन्सर्स रैकलो से, और ये सब हो सकता है जब आप उन्हें मेंशन करेंगे क्या लाइका।
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15: It was just another day. 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
3: The top stories this hour. Bukayo Saka has claimed he was fit and frustrated about his playing time at the World Cup. The Arsenal winger was not used in the semi-final defeat to Argentina, but started and scored three of the goals in the 6-4 win against France to secure third place. Saka says it feels good to be among only a handful of Englishmen ever to score World Cup hat-tricks.
4: On a personal level as well, I've worked so hard to try and get myself ready for this tournament and be available to produce moments like that. And yeah, for me, it's an incredible achievement. There's only three other Englishmen that I've done it. So yeah, it's a nice record to have now, and yeah, I'm proud of myself to achieve that.
3: A lawyer for Andrew and Tristan Tate says the brothers are the victims of a political hit after their arrest in the US. The Crown Prosecution Service says it's seeking their extradition after bringing 38 new charges against the influencers, including counts of rape and exploitation. Andy Burnham's announced he'll scrap Keir Starmer's plans to introduce digital IDs. The incoming Prime Minister wants to use the money to tackle the cost of living instead. Around 7,000 people in Kent have been warned they'll have no water until at least this evening. South East Water says supply issues around Tunbridge Wells are due to a failure at a treatment works. Incoming Prime Minister Andy Burnham suggested he could nationalise water firms. Labour's Deputy Leader Lucy Powell says the current model isn't working.
5: The profits are taken into the private hands, and all the insurance, if you like, and all the costs are borne ultimately by the state and the taxpayer. And that's not right, and that's not sustainable.
3: Ukraine says Russia has launched its biggest ballistic attack of the war, firing around 4 dozen missiles in Kyiv overnight. President Zelensky says at least one person was killed. And Terence Donovan, the Australian soap actor and father of Jason, has died at the age of 90. The British-born star was known for roles in both Neighbours and Home and Away. From Sky News, I'm Imani Rana.
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0: चलिए बात कर लेते हैं मौसम की। और आज जैसा कि मैंने आपको बताया, आज लंदन में मौसम मिला जुला रहने वाला है। मैक्सिमम टेम्परेचर 23 डिग्रीज रहेगा लंदन में, मैनचेस्टर में भी 23 डिग्रीज एंड मिडलैंड्स में 23 से 24 डिग्रीज के आसपास।
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9: It was just another day. 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
3: The top stories this hour. Labour's deputy leaders refuse to rule out nationalising water companies under Andy Burnham's premiership. The new Prime Minister takes over tomorrow. Lucy Powell says the privatised industry hasn't worked. Thames Water is due to run out of money within months, while thousands of South East Water customers currently have no supplies. John Bosco and Webbos from the campaign group We Own It.
4: Andy Burnham has obviously gotten the diagnosis of the problem right. We sold off these companies to the private sector in 1989 with £0 and zero pence in debt. And over that period, we've seen those companies loaded up with almost £90 billion in debt.
3: Andy Burnham says he'll be scrapping one of Sir Keir Starmer's flagship policies when he becomes Prime Minister tomorrow. The digital ID programme was expected to cost £1.8 billion over 3 years, money he aims to use to tackle the cost of living. Controversial influencers Andrew and Tristan Tate have been arrested by US marshals in Miami over a series of new charges by UK authorities.
5: We have continued to investigate further offences reported to both Bedfordshire Police and Hertfordshire Constabulary. As a result, 38 new charges in total have now been authorised against Andrew and Tristan Tate, bringing the total number of charges faced to 59.
3: Assistant Chief Constable Karina Thomas confirmed the total number of charges against the brothers. The new counts relate to allegations made by four women. A lawyer for the pair insists they're innocent. Ukraine says Russia launched its biggest ballistic missile attack of the war overnight. Dozens of missiles reportedly hit Kyiv, causing deaths and injuries. England manager Thomas Tuchel has suggested there was too much negativity after their World Cup semi-final defeat to Argentina. They bounced back with a 6-4 victory over France to finish third, their best performance since winning the tournament 60 years ago. And a 14-year-old girl's been awarded a bravery medal after risking her life to save another teenager. Shelby Quigley dived into the River Wye. From Sky News, I'm Imani Rana.
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1: Yeah, he's a traffic reporter as well. See, he's not only the member of parliament. Bob, you attend every year, I think, this position.
2: I do. This is one of the first things that we put in the agenda. As soon as they tell us which weekend it's going to be. And we're blessed now with good weather. So it's not too hot, so everyone can walk. But it's also dry. So it's a lovely time to be walking and parading. We've taken, obviously, the idols to... from the temple. That was quite an entertaining piece.
1: Music, the drums, the dancing, the chanting.
2: The most amusing piece was, of course, they'd set everything up and didn't realize that it wouldn't go through the door of the temple.
1: Yeah.
2: So they had to disassemble it again, put it together again outside.
1: Yes, we have to do
2: it. Anyway, it's fine. Everyone is very, very blessed.
1: Are you walking to the Swaminarayan Temple in Wood Lane?
2: I've walked about half the way, and then I'm going to join Stanmore Temple when the procession arrives.
1: And we will have prasad together there. Yeah.
2: Indeed, well, I'm looking forward to the prasad and the speeches for those people that actually made the complete trip. Yeah, some people join at the beginning and disappear off. Others will
1: be there.
2: We'll do the whole journey.
1: Well, happy Rath Yatra, and happy to see you.
2: Happy Rath Yatra, and delighted to see you again. I look forward to many more times speaking to people by yourself.
1: Thank you. Another festival. So nice. A member of parliament, Bob Blackman, a true friend of our community, our people, and our country. Thank you very much, Ritu. I'll be contacting you again.
0: Thank you, Ravi ji.
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0: Meanwhile, Andy Burnham's confirmed he'll scrap the previous government's digital ID programme as he prepares to enter Downing Street. A spokesperson for the new Labour leader says it will redirect resources towards people's everyday priorities. This time tomorrow, Keir Starmer will be preparing to tender his resignation to the King. Polling expert Joe Twyman says Mr Burnham will need to get to work fast.
1: What needs to happen, particularly in the first 100 days, is that people need to perceive that a change has occurred, that this is a turning point in British politics, not a talking point among British politicians.
0: Controversial influencers Andrew and Tristan Tate have been arrested in Miami over a series of new charges by UK authorities. 38 new counts have been brought against the brothers, including rape and trafficking. Russia's attacked Kyiv overnight with ballistic missiles, killing one person and leaving 16 others wounded. The strikes highlight Ukraine's shortage of air defence systems. And Jason Donovan's paid tribute to his larger-than-life dad, who's died at the age of 90. Like his son, actor Terence Donovan was known for his role in Neighbours, and he also appeared in Home and Away. That's the latest. I'm Imani Rana.
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0: Okie dokie, so that was your two back-to-back Ghana that you've got there, and what was Chiraki Leja in the voice of Bullock from Police Girl 2013. Who remembers that? Do you know what? I didn't, and when I heard it, I was like, oh, I've never heard this song before, and then I remembered it. Police Girl! Now, there's a little story about policing, which I'll tell you about in a minute, but before that, hello, good afternoon, and welcome to Like the Radio. Big fat welcome to you, and thank you to Ritu, who brought us the mid-morning show as well. And, of course, to all of you who've been listening and joining in with us here at your Like the Radio Greater Manchester. Now, it's an all right day outside, actually. It's a bit warm, but there's a breeze, and it's livable. It is good. It's not as bright as it has been, but you still need to put your sun cream on because protection. Can you even hear me? Oh, I can't even hear myself. Because of protection for your skin. But other than that, it's a mighty fine day. So we're going to celebrate being Sunday. And for some of the kids, it's the start of the summer holidays. For some of you, you've still got 1.5 days left. Don't ask me what's going on there, but it's there. So what we're going to do is we're going to celebrate Sunday. Just good old Sunday. And how we're going to do that is by listening to your choice of music all the way through till 2 o'clock. And then we're going to talk. We're going to play a game after 2 o'clock. I have actually got a game for you. It's not bingo, don't worry. So what I want you to do is send in your request of a song that you want me to play, your quick time. It could be any song. And provided I've got it, I'll find it and play it for you. It's got to be a bit of a quick fire rapid fire round kind of thing, because I don't have much time between songs. So if you can get your song ready for me, send it to me on 0770 340 3020. Let's make this all about you. And I'm going to play you this song, which is in the voice of Robbie Shergill, and it's Delhi Heights. It's a bit of a slow one, but I like it and I love it, and it always reminds me of my dad. So I'm going to kick off this hour with one of my memory songs. This is David Vin.
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1: 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Indian rupee is 129.63. Pakistani rupee is 373.55. Taka 166.09. Sri Lankan rupee is 452.01. And the Afghani is 88.75 to the pound.
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1: Okie dokie, so it's Sunday and it's also the 19th of July. If it's your birthday, happy birthday. If you're celebrating anything else, then let's celebrate it together. And if you are getting married, then go to see a guitar. What position to get married? I'm joking, go and get married. Just don't spend loads of money. And if you are going away, you're going on your holidays, where are you going? Has anybody booked on to Dubai? Are you daring enough to do it? I have loads of friends that have been out there. There's nothing wrong. Turkey, again, is a big destination. It has been for many years now. But if you're going out to Turkey, which part are you going to? Whatever happened to good old Scotland? Why don't you just get your camps out, get your tents, get your chardic up, get your biryani on and go camping? Come on, Simon, let's go. Right, okay, so we've got Simon Butt. We've got Safa Butt. Safa, my heart. I'm doing the heart symbol to you right now. And of course, we've got Izel. Hello, Izel. It's Hala. Izel, the mirror, bilkul nahi bandhi. Pata nahi kyun. Lekin, I think it's because we might have some similarities. We've got Nakra. Keep your Nakra high, Izel. And then, of course, we've got Safa Bodies, Azam Boys, and Abdul Rafiz, and Izel's granddad in the car. Granddad Dadabu, assalamu alaikum, and welcome back to the Balochistan. Aapka holiday kaise ja raha hai? Faima Golgappe khawain? Have you took him out? See, Saima is my cousin and she cooks wonderful food. She actually does. She is a proper cook. Somebody make me some food.
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1: Okay, so we've got a special song going out to the granddad in the car. It's Noor Jahan. It's Mehdi Mera Dil Bar Jaani.

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1: And there you have your Pakistani hits of the hour in the voice of Madam Anu Jahan. Tusi bhi ki sare yaad karoge ki kudi ne es vele a gana play kitna si. It's a beautiful song, isn't it? Right, okay, we're going to just head towards a little bit of an update on gold and then have a powder break. But before that, can we just take a moment, in fact, take a whole year to appreciate Bellingham? Oh my days. Anyway, 6-4. I can't even say it because it doesn't sound right. It's 6-4. Like, you know, when you say 2-0 or 2-1, it's all right, but 6-4 to England. What a game. What a game. What a game. Do you know what? I don't actually watch all of the game. I listen to it on the radio because the buzz that you get listening to it on the radio is completely different to watching it. Watching it, you're doing all of this like drama, like, oi, oi, yeah, and you're moving around and you're like, come on, come on. But when you're in the car and you're driving and you listen to it, oh my days, try it tonight when you're watching the final. But I should have been a footballer. I think I should. Although I might have been the goalpost, but I should be a footballer and I would play. I would never be the goalie. I'd get battered. Could you imagine? I'd let all the goals in. What would I be if I was a footballer? I'd be the one that scores. What they call forward defend. No, I won't be a defender. I won't be defending anything. On the weekend, innit? What Bellingham is? That one. I'd be playing him. And I would have Helling on the back of my shirt. And you'd all be chanting, Helling, Helling. Imagine. I need girl gang of cheerleaders. So far, that's you. Anyway, let's go and see what's happening with the gold.
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1: Okie dokie, so the gold rate this afternoon is coming in. I don't know what it's coming in at. It's not even an updating. Let me have a look. Oh, here we go. It is coming in at a wonderful £95.97.
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1: Okay, so that was a little bit of a slow classic, but it was a pretty one, and I'm sure I've got some aunties there doing some actions to their uncles, not their uncles, to our uncles. I could just imagine it. And someone somewhere goes, oh, what a beautiful song. Anyway, it was a beautiful song, and it was taken from the film Anamika, 1973. What were you doing in 1973? Right. Yesterday, I said it was ice cream day. It's actually today. Ruby Roo, this is your fault, because Rube said to me, Fazila, send me a video. And I did. And then I was like, ah, it's ice cream day. It's not. It's today. I want to know from scoops of frozen delight that can cool you down on the hottest of days to the big triple scooped ice creams to oysters. What is your favorite flavor and topping of ice cream? Now, ice cream is, I don't know whether it does, I've just had ice lollies, but that's because I eat a lot of ice. I'm not an ice cream person. Licking, if I was to have ice cream, it just have to be chocolate. I don't like all this faffy business of new stuff that people bring out with all this bits and bobs in it. You want, there was three flavors of ice cream when I grew up. And then I'm going to tell you the rest of the things that were ice cream. But this is very important. Okay, so there was chocolate. Well, first of all, there was vanilla. Then there was strawberry. And then there was chocolate. And that was it. There was no faff in here with this, that, and the other. There was a pink one, a brown one, and a white one, or a creamy one. And then you got Neapolitan. Then you got Raspberry Ripple. And then you had other little bits and bobs. But this Rocky Road and fish food and all this palaver. You got bits in your gob. You just want to have some ice cream. You don't have bits in your mouth. Unless, no, you don't. You just, no, you don't want to do that. Anyway, I'm going to put on a Gunner, right? And it's going to, it's for all the Sonias out there. But before I put the Sonias on, let me just tell you a little story about my niece. I was going to tell you yesterday and I just completely forgot. Now, I have a niece, right? She's really good. She's really, really good. She doesn't mess about and she doesn't do nothing. None of them do. They're all, my nephews and nieces across the board are all really, really good. From, I don't know about, I think Isil's going to be the one that's going to get in trouble. I think she's going to be the Shararati, because I've never heard of Zahn doing anything. I've never heard of Safa doing anything. I've never heard of Amani doing anything. Of the Rafa, he is just a godsend. So he's just an angel. Leave him there on that pedestal. Isa doesn't do, no. Isa's a proper little, he's a teddy bear. And then you've got Yusuf. Yusuf in Iguskar da Hundasi, looking Falak. Falak is the one that got herself in big trouble in Little China on Friday. Basically, what she did is, you know, stink bombs. Well, they get stink bombs from Blackpool. The girls to Blackpool to get these stink bombs every other day. And she found him in a room and she'd planned something, because she plotted something. And I don't know what happened, but this is a team effort. So my nephew in Birmingham has told her how to do it in class. They already do it, but in class it's a different technique, apparently. Somehow they managed to come out of her bag. No, you took them out of your bag. She's took them out of her bag in a science lesson. Out of everything, out of it, in the science lesson, one of the kids that sat next to us flicked it on the floor and it's potted and the smell started to come gradually. Then all of a sudden it takes over. It stinks. The whole of the science class got moved into a different class because of this smell, because the teacher didn't know what it was and they just thought, oh, can't deal with this. And they all got moved into a different class, and then they did it again. And then they went on break, and then they did it in the corridor, and the whole of one block stunk of stink bombs. And Fulluck has gone on her way in the lunch room or dining room or whatever they call it, dinner hall. And one of the teachers said, you need to go to this teacher. And she's walking through the corridor and all she can hear the teacher's doing on the walkie-talkie. Has anybody found Fulluck? Has anybody found Fulluck? Her bag got searched. Everything got searched. And I said, but Fulluck, you've never even had a detention. And she turned around and she said, but deals, I still didn't get one.
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1: Okie dokie, so that was a little bit of Karina Ujla. We are now heading towards the 2 o'clock news where we'll be playing games, and we're going to play a game. That's what we're going to play. I don't know why I went quiet there. I was just looking at something because I was reading on the, oh God, look at that. It's so loud. So Jennifer Wingate has finally married, her longtime partner, William Ishmael. And it was a very cute little setup there that they had going on. Do you know what? I didn't actually know that she was married to, what was his name? The one that's married to Babasha Basu. But we'll talk all about that in the gossip column after the news. But for now, let's go and see what's happening in the dunya. Musiquita na jana. Bas jada kab banalo.
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3: From the Sky News Centre at 2. Some of the England squad have arrived home after their third place finish at the World Cup. It's their best end to the tournament since winning it in 1966. Manager Thomas Tuchel's been criticised for his tactics in the semi-final defeat to Argentina, though. But captain Harry Kane says he deserves a lot of credit.
4: He's a big reason why we are here. He's a big reason why we finished our highest ever in 60 years. Yeah, of course, there's a lot of what-ifs after the other night, and I think it's going to take time to fully process it, and even for him as well. Doesn't mean because he's one of the best coaches in the world, he's going to get it correct every single time. As players on the pitch, we're the same.
3: Spain face Argentina in the World Cup final tonight. Labour's deputy leaders refused to rule out putting Thames Water into special measures. Lucy Powell's admitted privatisation hasn't worked, saying different models are available.

0: charges. 38 new counts have been brought against the brothers, including rape and trafficking. And a village in Oxfordshire is threatening to declare independence from the UK, claiming politicians are ignoring their objections to a migrant camp. Residents of Piddington have voted to hold a referendum over the issue. That's the latest. I'm Jenny Barsby.
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2: Okie dokie, let's have a look at the weather. So the weather is looking like it's going to be mighty fine. It's going to be dry. We're going to have sunshine and we're going to have a light breeze as well. It's cooler than it has been over the past few days and we've got highs of a wonderful, wonderful 23 degrees Celsius right now. Sun's out, legs out, arms out. 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
2: 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Okay, so the second hour of the show and we're going to play games and we're going to win some smiles. Because they're free, so winning can be free. 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
1: Okay, so there you have it. That was your two back-to-back Gunny starting off at the 2 o'clock hour. 12 minutes past two, it's Fazila, it's your Leica Radio Great Magistrate. 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Because we're like a radio, Radio Manchester and DAB and smart speakers. You can listen to us on your smart speakers because you're fancy. Okay, so it's Sunday and a lot of people have started their summer holidays. Now, when the summer holidays start, first of all, what will the kids do is the bodies need to readjust, or they need to just get used to not waking up early and doing that rush, rush, rush, rush, rush, rush. That's what it sounds like in my head. When I hear parents waking up in the morning, or for us as well that are going to work, all I can hear is... That's how it feels, because you're literally in some next level mode. I don't know what Kira's in us at that time, but we're rushing around for no reason whatsoever, because we could do the same thing at Ramadan. Literally, there's no need to go, where's your school bag? Where's your PE kit? Have you done this up? You don't need to do that. You could just go, darling, do you want to let's go to school? It won't be fun though, would it? Who does that? If you are that parent that just goes, right, let's go to school now, kiddies. To even send them to school. I have no idea, but all I know is that we've got a Ghana coming up for you now. It's a pretty Ghana, and it is a very tasty Ghana too. And we're going to listen to it together. We're going to have a little sing-along, and then we're going to move on from there. And then we're going to play a game. I told you it's a sing-along. Donna from Hey Baby.
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1: Okay, so that was Giri Giri McCrippy Kala Kala Chishma. It was very popular, that song, wasn't it? It still is. But I've not heard a remix. Oh, you have. It was from that film. The one that had made a memorable minute. I'm going to find it. Forgot Hogesi. Right, okay, so we're going to play a little bit of a game and I'm going to play you a sound and you are going to tell me what that sound is. Now, before I do that, I'm going to find this. I used to have this and I don't know if you remember it. Doesn't want to play.
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1: I like the backing music. Just having a little dance here. Beyonce, that, isn't it? Right, okay, here's the noise. Are you ready for it? Are you steady for it? Hold on 1 second. I need to do... Okay, so I think you'll be able to hear it, and I'm going to play it for you now. Here you go. What is that sound? If you know what it is, 0770 340 3020, I'm going to play it for you again. What is that sound? 0770 340 3020. Get your messages in and I'll play you a song.

Okay, so the song that's coming up next for you is one of my favourite songs. I love it, I love it, I love it. And I think she's absolutely phenomenal and she's just got engaged. It is the Gulabi Queen and one of her new songs, which sounds like this. Jindua!

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1: Okie dokie, so I've got a couple of important things to relay across to you guys, and I want you to listen out and listen out loud and clear. Here is an important announcement for parents. Give your child the best possible start by making sure they're up to date with their childhood vaccinations. Vaccines protect against serious illnesses like measles and whooping cough, which can spread easily in our communities. 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Childhood vaccinations help prevent more than 5,000 deaths every year in England. It may help for you to know that all childhood vaccinations offered by the NHS have been safely given to millions of children across the world. Now, because it's really important that vaccines are given on time and for the best protection, it's okay if you've missed one for now. But if your child has missed one, what you need to do is you need to go and contact your GP to catch up. Now, you need to ask yourselves, is your child's vaccines up to date? Check their red book or speak to the GP. Practice. For more information, visit nhs.co/childhood vaccinations. Go and get it done and go and get it checked out, because it's extremely important that they are vaccinated. Now, we do these announcements in different languages. Punjabi, which matanu kisna kama apne bachyan de na vaccinations jaga tikke shikke lag de na jo chote hunde ne oh jaake check karo jo unna nu lage hoye ne te je nahi lage hoye na unna jaake apne doctor nu gp nu phone karo subah 8 baje te kaho ke makhet mera bachcha the whatever whichever they're missing, you need to know. 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Please, it's very important. Now, also, on a lighter note, Surrenderella is back, and we are getting ready for its return of this absolutely phenomenal stage musical. Surrenderella is touring from July. For tickets and your nearest venue, visit riffcotheatre.com. What is that? Co, I was going to say, .com. And also, we, as in Leica Radio Greater Manchester, are exclusive radio partners.
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1: Okie dokie. So, exciting news. 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And it had to be this one. It is the Leica Presenters Takeover. You can catch this epic conversation with Donnie Brasco, Bali Bromat, Annika, Ruby Brasso, Radio Wally, and Anissa Nasir or Nassar. 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
0: Okay, so there you had your classic and towards taken from the film Kashmir Ki Kali, Tarif Karun Ki Asakay. Mohammed Rafi was on the vocals there. It is now coming up to 3:15 and I want you to tell me what is this sound. I already played it and I'm going to play it again. You've got a few minutes to get in your answer. If you can work out what that sound is, all you need to do is 0770340302. I'll get some of your answers and your messages in later. All I can say to you is, Jamil, it's not an animal. It doesn't have a live pulse. Don't worry. There's nothing other than my pulse in here. Maybe there's some creepy crawlies, but other than that, I've not bought anything here. No, they're not the chickens either. The chickens wouldn't sound like that, would they? Okay, if you know what the sound is, 0770340302020, and we're going to go and get a currency update with this, and then we'll be back.
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1: Okie dokie, so there's your 90s throwback. Raja Karani, Sapiara, Hoogie Heart, Akeli Hum, Akeli Tum, Karishma Kapoor, I think it was. Yeah, it was, wasn't it? And Amir Khan. Right, let me tell you what this noise is. We've all got them in our rooms. We all want them. We want more and more of them, especially over the past few days. We can't get hold of lots of them. And when we do, we don't want it. We want our rizai or our gumbo. That was your biggest clue. What was that sound? That's what I was asking you. And that sound, my friends, was... I need to put this on. Hold on.
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1: Start dancing again. This noise, my friends, is nothing other than what you love in your rooms right now. It's a fan. It's a bunker, and it is a little one, and it's doing good. So this is for everyone. You got it right. Woohoo! Right, okay, we're going to head to a song now. I'm going to have to hurry up because I talk too much, and then I take ages talking as well. It's like when people take ages in the toilet. Are you one of those people? I know it sounds weird, but you do all sorts in the toilets. Talk to your friends and everything. Anyway, let's go to this.
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0: little bit of cloud, but it will move away and it will become a warm day with highs of 22 degrees Celsius.
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0: Radio. Okie dokie, the final hour of the show. We're going to talk holidays, we're going to talk menus, and we're going to talk all things shoes.

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1: Okay, so there you have, you two gone in. Now we are going to move on to something else, which is going to make your dil darak and darak. And we're going to talk. There's lots of weddings happening. So I've got Asma here. She's saying, I'm going to a wedding here, Fazila. It's really, really warm, as you all know, but I'm just... Well, I can't work out. Oh, yeah. Okay, here we go. Sorry, it's just my screen. So you say that it's really, really warm. Your suit is really, really heavy and you do not know what to do because you can't wear the shoes that you want to wear because you just can't walk in them. So not only is your suit heavy, it's really hot, you can't walk in your shoes. Now what are we going to do with you, Asma? What should we do? I'll tell you what. Have you got a pair of trainers? Have you got some like Converse or something like that, or even some Nikes or whatever you've got, some Jordans going on or whatever? Plimsolls even. Stick them on. If you've got if it's a lengthy type or it's a baggy shalwar or a bottom, so you can get away with it. And do you know what? No one really cares. To be fair, do you really look at someone's shoes and go, oh, look at their shoes? Yeah, right, yeah, we do. I'm glad you're talking about shoes, though, because that's one of the things that we were going to talk about is your shoes. What shoes do you wear in this weather? Because you want to go for walks. Do you want to go out? You want to do some exploring? You want to do this? You want to do that? You can't do that in a chappal. You can't do it in a genchi chappal or whatever you want to call it. The toilet jutti, as we call it. Because what if something happens to you? Like, what if something hits your foot and you can't climb a mountain in a chappal? Don't try it either. I'm not, that's not even a challenge to you. It's dangerous. Don't do it. But Asma, we're going to have to find you a solution, aren't we? What size are you? Let's ask anyone if they've got any comfy shoes that will match your suit. Teamwork makes the dream work. And that is why we're going to our next Ghana. Here we go.
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1: Okay, so it's now almost halfway to me to go home. And do you know what? All of a sudden, I've just got a massive headache. And that, I think it's just because of pani di gummy, dehydration. So please carry on drinking, even though it's not as hot as you think it is. You just need to drink something. Now, I was thinking about having another career change. I think about this every day, so it's nothing new. And I'm sure you all have forgotten how many times I've changed my career. But I was looking at neurology and I was thinking, I want to be a neurologist. I want to be at the mark of a surgeon. So I started doing some research. And did you know, like, when you wake up in the morning after you've been sleeping, because your brain's been fasting as well, your brain needs bunny for oxygen and to function. It needs hydrating, not sugary drinks and cereals and stuff. It needs water. This is why they say have a glass of water in the morning, but lukewarm water, not like tunda tunda. Because tunda tunda just drives you like insane. Just a normal room temperature glass of water or a couple of glasses. Get your head sorted and you will see the difference in your focus. But I tried it. This is why I'm saying it to you. Today my mark's just dehydrated. So is my body. I just feel I'm going to go sleep. Oh, there you go. Do you know when you have those 5 minute power naps and you wake up and you thought you've been asleep for hours? One of them. Anyway, I'm going to this next song. It is a classic. However, it's not a very old classic. It's the 90s, 2000s, the early 2000s. From the film My Husband Did. Now, these were our chocolate boys, as they call. If you can remember the actors in this, then let me know. But for now, we've got
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1: radio. Okie dokie, my beautiful people. Here is another important announcement for you all. Oh, well, it's for the parents. Give your child the best possible start to making sure that they're up to date with their childhood vaccinations. Vaccines protect against serious illnesses like measles and whooping cough, which can spread easily in our communities. If your child isn't vaccinated, they're not protected. Childhood vaccinations help prevent more than 5,000 deaths every year in England. It may help you to know that all childhood vaccinations or vaccines offered by the NHS have been safely given to millions of children around the world. Now, all you need to do is make sure, and it's really important that the vaccines are given on time for the best protection. But if your child has missed a vaccine, you can still contact your GP to catch up. Is your child vaccinated? Are their vaccines up to date? Check their red book or speak to their GP practice. For more information, visit nhs.co/childhood-vaccinations. Do it now. It's really important. Check your children's red books, check with the GPs and check that their vaccines are up to date. Now, I don't know how to say that in Urdu, but I'm going to try it in Punjabi again. It's very, very important ke tusi ja ke apne bachyan de vaccines jehde tikke nahi lagde jadon bacche hunde ne oh ja ke check karo ke up to date ne ke nahi jadon kidon last wala laya si. How can I say last in Punjabi? Okay, just we'll stick to last. Kidon lagya si previously last kidon lagya si kera ho rehnda oh ja ke tusi check karo je that go red book nahi hai to tusi fir doctor nu phone karo subah. It's really important. Your measles, the whooping cough, your kuch bhi lage, they're both harder and una samalna. So, please, kisa hor di na suno, apne dil di suno, apne bachya nu protect karo, te jaake una nu vaccines lagalo. Thank you very much.
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0: so that was your sub the week for this week. It was RJ Divkin, and that was playing here on Your Like Radio. I've got a new kind of gonna coming up for you now, and we're gonna play that, and we're gonna have a little boogie woogie to it. I've not heard it fully, but I do like the start of it, so we're gonna listen to that together in a minute. But before that, I was asking you for three football films, Bollywood football films, if you can find them or bring me some of the films there. And I know one right now is the Nathan Goal. It had John Abraham in it as well. I don't know if you remember it, but there are a few more. If you can guess them or post them to me, let's have a little talk about them. Also, we've got a bit of a review coming up for some of these dramas at the moment. Okay, I've been watching Divad. I've been watching what was that other one called that I was watching? Mohafiz. Now, in Mohafiz, his daughter is the same age as probably she is, and to be fair, they should have been husband and wife, but the father and daughter, and it's just like, it's, what's her name? Is it Momina Iqbal? And she's in there, she's really Ziddi. They're always called Eliza or Aniza or something like that. These ones in Minar Hills and stuff. Also, I've been watching the one with, what's he called now? Oh, it's one of my favourite ones. Shaddai, I think it is. And that, again, I just feel like getting in that TV screen and just shaking her and going, what is your problem? Ali Khan is being so nice to you. His mum, how has Bushra Ansari not just tarred her? But the way they speak to the adults, they've got no izzet. But this is how it is. This is, they're showing you real life stuff. But anyway, we'll talk about that in a minute. Here we go. This is Sundhir Yadashvi. By Tera Star here.
1: Be happy. Don't worry.
0: I think my brother should say Ben. They did not start her.
1: Be happy.
0: But then you are your brothers. Sisters are brothers. If that makes sense. Here we go. Let's have a listen to it.

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1: Okay, so there you have a dancey track. Rupki Di Rani is still one of my favourite songs. Pati Patni Aur Wo Do. And that is a new film. Now, I was asking you about football films because it is National Football Day, as well as it being the final for the World Cup. And I've just got a few here. So we had Maidan, and that was in 2024. It was Ajay Devgan. I love a little bit of Ajay. He was a legendary coach. And that was when India was, when Saeed Rahman Rahim, who put Indian football team on the global map. And Jund, which was 2022, it's Big B, so Amita Bachchan, who builds a soccer team out of slum children. And you had The Northern Goal, which was John Abraham's sports, about sports drama about identity, racism and resilience. And this one was a funny one, and it's an oldie one, so do go and watch it. It's just a fun rom-com kind of gamey kind of film. Mira Sunday. Five friends search for a spot for their Sunday football match. It doesn't matter whether you're a girl or a boy, if you want to pick up a sport, then pick it up and play it. Just do it. Don't wait for anybody. Don't think, what will people say? Because no one's going to say anything. Just go and do it. Go and be the person that you want to be. If you want to learn how to do things like cricket or netball or archery or even horse riding, anything like that, just contact me on my Instagram. You can just contact me via our Instagram, which is Like Radio MCR. I'll email you back with lots of things that are happening in your local areas, especially up towards Bolton Chorley. Also Wigan. You've also got Lee. You've got lots of places and cricket clubs that are doing lots of different things. They're hosting like multi-sport camps. Go and do them. Go to your local HAFs. Go to your local sports centres, go to your local wherever. Even the police stations have things outside telling you what's happening and what's not. So go and find a sport that you like and do it. If you think it's weird, it doesn't matter, because weird is wonderful. And now, this Ghana.
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1: Okay, so now it is time for me to head out, and I'll be back next week. But up next is Sarita Sabharwal. She'll be bringing you the afternoon show and keeping you happy and jappy, as she does. So make sure you stay tuned in to her. And then I'll be back, like I said, next week with a lot of I Don't Knows. It will be the first week of the holidays, so I want to know everything that you've been up to and what you've got planned. If you are going away, make sure you keep yourselves all tanned up. Not tanned up, creamed up for your tan. And make sure you keep yourself hydrated, especially over the next few weeks, even if you're in the UK. Try and get yourselves a staycation if you can. Go camping, go and do something that you would never do. Because life, my friends, is to live. And for the people that think they're old, let me just say yo-yo, because you're only young once, so go and do it. I'm going to leave you with a little bit of Long and a bit of a Lachie. And also, with a lot of love from the team here, it is goodbye.

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0: 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And we made this film with honesty, passion and so much love. I don't think any of us knew that decades later it would still be remembered with the same affection. A timeless tale of love, hope, sacrifice, patriotism, and it continues to live on across generations. Today, I'm deeply moved to see this classic lovingly restored in 8K with a sound. बहुत डोल्बी में इसे दोबारा से लाया गया है एंड डोल्बी 5.1 में, एंड ब्रिंगिंग एवरी इमोशन, एवरी नोट, एवरी मेमोरी बैक टू 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
3: Top stories this hour. Donald Trump seems to think incoming Prime Minister Andy Burnham is going to allow more drilling in the North Sea. Writing on social media, the US president says the move would take the UK from a poverty-stricken disaster to one of the richest countries anywhere in the world. Our political correspondent Rob Powell isn't sure where Mr. Trump is getting his intel.
4: Andy Burnham may well be preparing to change the approach on maybe existing drilling and existing operations in the North Sea. But if President Trump thinks this is going to be somehow a giant expansion of new licenses and new exploration, he may well be disappointed.
3: Southeast Waters says customers in West Kent should see supplies return shortly. Up to 7,000 households in and around Tunbridge Wells have low pressure or no water at all. Meanwhile, Labour's deputy leader says privatisation of water companies hasn't worked, opening up the potential for Thames Water to be renationalised. The troubled firm, which is due to run out of money in weeks, could be placed into special measures. Controversial influencers Andrew and Tristan Tate have been arrested in the US and face 38 new charges, including rape and trafficking. The Crown Prosecution Service says it's requested the brothers' extradition. I'll have the Belgian Grand Prix results shortly, but first, excitement's building in New Jersey ahead of tonight's World Cup final between Argentina and Spain. Lionel Messi's Argentina side are looking to defend the trophy they won in Qatar 4 years ago, while he's hoping to finish as the tournament's top goal scorer. But Spanish football journalist Guillaume Balaguer says they'll start the match as favourites.
5: In terms of the best team, that has been Spain, no doubt about it. There is a synergy between the players, they all think the same. They all know exactly what has to happen.
3: Kimi Antonelli's boosted his Formula One world title hopes with victory at the Belgian Grand Prix. His Mercedes teammate George Russell retired after colliding with Lewis Hamilton on the opening lap. Hamilton finished in fourth. From Sky News, I'm Jenny Barsby.
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6: एक बार फिर से मौसम का हाल बता दें आपको. सनी इंटरवल्स एंड जेंटल ब्रीज एवरीवेयर इन मिडलैंड्स एंड इन मैनचेस्टर एंड लंदन एंड आसपास के इलाकों में. 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
6: This is the second hour of the show and I welcome you all. कहाँ बैठे सुन रहे हैं?

0: 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those songs. 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
1: Another beautiful song, जो हमें 6 बजे के समाचारों तक पहुंचाएगा. समाचारों के उस पार मैं सरिता आप ही का इंतजार करूंगी, जो मेरे साथ ही अभी जुड़े हैं. यस, अभी सुनना शुरू किया है. थैंक यू सो मच फॉर योर लवली एंड काइंड मैसेजेस.
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2: Top stories at this hour. Incoming Prime Minister Andy Burnham will promise to restore confidence in government as he enters Downing Street tomorrow. The new Labour leader will say he's acutely conscious of being the sixth person to walk up to number 10 in just 10 years. But he says that underlines the need for a more stable and responsible politics. Speaking on Friday when he was elected leader, he told delegates he's ready.
3: Ready to lead and to build on the foundation laid by one person more than any other. Under Keir Starmer's leadership, we went from our worst defeat to one of the best victories in our history.
2: Donald Trump says people in Aberdeen will be dancing in the streets following reports Andy Burnham could bring back new oil and gas drilling in the North Sea. That's despite no confirmation from the incoming Prime Minister. South East Water says they're currently on track to see water supplies in parts of West Kent to return later this evening. Up to 7,000 households in and around Tunbridge Wells have low pressure or no water at all. Meanwhile, Labour's deputy leaders left the door open to renationalising troubled Thames Water. Lucy Powell says privatisation of water hasn't worked. I'll have the results of the Belgian Grand Prix shortly, but first, Spain are aiming to make history by adding the World Cup to their European Championship title this evening. They take on holders Argentina in the final in New Jersey. Fans from both sides have gathered in New York's Times Square.
4: I think Spain's going to win. I just think we're the better team. Argentina won 4 years ago. I think it's written in the books.
5: 2-0 for Spain. 3-1 for Spain.
6: 1-0.
7: We are so happy! We are here! Argentina, carajo!
2: And Kimi Antonelli's boosted his Formula One world title hopes with victory at the Belgian Grand Prix. His Mercedes teammate George Russell retired from the race after colliding with Lewis Hamilton. Hamilton finished fourth. From Sky News, I'm Jenny Barsby.
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2: From the Sky News Centre at 7. Andy Burnham will use his first speech as Prime Minister to tell the nation that he will restore confidence in government. He'll say he's acutely conscious of being the sixth person to move into number 10 in a decade, but that underlines the need for a more stable and responsible politics. Here's former Labour adviser Max Wilson.
3: Tomorrow he becomes Prime Minister of the United Kingdom. At that point, he has to start making very tough decisions, and when he does so, inevitably he's going to start upsetting people. So his political skills are going to be tested by how he handles some of those major policy challenges.
2: Meanwhile, Donald Trump seems to think Andy Burnham is going to allow more drilling in the North Sea. The US president says the move would take the UK from a poverty-stricken disaster to one of the richest countries anywhere in the world. Controversial influencers Andrew and Tristan Tate have been arrested in the United States. They face 38 new charges here in the UK. South East Water says customers in West Kent should see supplies return shortly. Up to 7,000 households in and around Tunbridge Wells have low pressure or no water at all. There's just an hour to go before Spain take on holders Argentina in the World Cup final. Our sports editor Joe Rawson reports from New Jersey.
4: Lionel Messi's Argentina side are looking to defend the trophy they won in Qatar 4 years ago, while he's hoping to finish as the tournament's top goal scorer. Spain wants to add the World Cup to the European title. Fans from both sides have gathered in New York's Times Square.
5: I think Spain's going to win. I just think we're the better team.
6: 2-3 for Spain.
7: We are so happy! We are here! Argentina, carajo!
4: The final will feature a halftime show with Madonna and Shakira among the stars performing, while US President Donald Trump will present the trophy to the winners.
2: And New Zealand's Ryan Fox has won the Open Golf with his final shot of the tournament. He shot 10 under par at Royal Birkdale. England's Tommy Fleetwood finished tied for fourth place on his home course on 7 under. That's the latest. I'm Jenny Barsby.
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8: Good evening, everyone. The temperature right now is 22 degrees, and this evening is going to be a dry and fine end to the day with plenty of evening sunshine staying dry overnight with clear spells, some patchy cloud and light winds. A cool night for many, particularly in rural areas. Minimum temperatures 11 degrees.
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1: 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This is your dost and your host, Jazzy J, and you're listening to the Desi Beat Show with Jazzy J, coming to you live from Leica Radio, going to Manchester, the number one radio station for the northwest of England. We started off the show with the phenomenal two beautiful tracks. One is Chatani by Kaise Bani by Neel Kamal Singh and Mamta Sharma from the movie Dhamaal 4. And Odhni Odhu To Ude Ude Jai by Neha Kakkar and Darshan Rawal from the movie Made in China. Now I'm going to start off the show, but I have some top news from the world of Bollywood coming up next. The prestigious winners of the 72nd National Film Awards were announced, with Article 370 taking home the Best Film Award. Mammootty and Yami Gautam secured top acting titles for their stellar performances. And National Award mila hai Chandu Champion ke liye Kartik Aaryan sahab ko bhi. I don't know how I feel about that, to be honest, but congratulations, Kartik Aaryan. You did perform and you did act really, really well in the movie Chandu Champion. If you have not watched that movie, please do watch it, because he went through a lot of physical transformations in that movie for that one character role. And more, Ranbir Kapoor and Yash have made waves in Delhi ahead of a massive launch event for the highly anticipated epic The Ramayana. And the intense first trailer for the India story Slow Poison in Progress, starring Kajal Agarwal and Shreyas Talpade, debuted to strong reactions. It tackles the real world pesticide farming crisis. And Sunny Deol is back in action. A teaser has dropped for his partition drama Batwara 1947. Additionally, three of his iconic classics, Damini, Ghatak and Ghayal, are officially returning to the theatres for a special re-release. Don't forget, you can get in touch with me in the studio via WhatsApp on 07703403020. Until then, we have Das Bahane by Shan from the movie Das to keep you guys locked.

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1: And massive update today. Spain and Argentina are clashing tonight in the 2026 FIFA World Cup final at New Jersey Stadium. Defending champions Argentina face European champions Spain. The match kicks off at 8 p.m. BST. It features a generational clash between 39-year-old Lionel Messi and 19-year-old Lamine Yamal. England secured the bronze medal after defeating France 6-4 in a historic 10-goal thriller. Bukayo Saka secured a hat-trick. Jude Bellingham wrapped up the match with a late solo effort. And despite the semi-final heartbreak, the Football Association has fully backed manager Thomas Tuchel to lead England through Euro 2028. Don't forget, you can get your 15-minute free legal advice from our sponsors, Rack Law, if you mention the word Leica.
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6: आफ्टर द स्मैश हिट रन इन 2025, Surinderella is back for 2026. 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
2: Hello, namaskar, hello, sasri akal, this is your host and your host Jazzy Jan. It's time for me to take you to the world of Bollywood. The time right now is just about 20 minutes past 7. The narco cinematographer Juan Carlos Gil has signed for Ranveer Singh's Pralay. Ranveer Singh's ambitious zombie thriller Pralay just got a major visual upgrade. According to new reports, the film has roped in acclaimed cinematographer Juan Carlos Gil to join in as best known for shooting Netflix's global hit series Narcos to helm the cinematography. The signing comes as the makers push for a distinctively Hollywood-style look for the mega-budget project, with the film gearing up to begin shooting in Australia this September. Now, Huma Qureshi has reported that she might be marrying Baby Do Die Do co-star Ranveer Singh. Maybe. Huma Qureshi and Ranveer Singh have been making headlines for months over rumors that they're dating. The speculation only grew stronger after Huma shared a heartfelt post from her Baby Do Die Do co-star, with Ranveer joking in the comments that she had hard launched him. More recently, reports have claimed that the two were planning to get married later this year. Now, Ranveer Singh has finally reacted to the wedding rumors and put the speculation to rest. According to some reports, Ranveer Singh has laughed off the reports, claiming that he and Huma Qureshi are planning to get married, maybe, but also they look so cute together. If you have not seen this movie, by the way, Baby Do Die Do, this is going to be the review that I'm going to be giving today. Absolutely fantastic. And Deepika Padukone is currently shooting for Atlee's Raka, which is starring Allu Arjun in the lead. The actress, who is in the third trimester, is continuously working with the film schedule. According to the latest reports, she has been filming almost every day, including action sequences, as she looks to complete her portions before going on maternity leave. The report also comes at a time when discussions around her 8-hour work shift have also been making headlines. Deepika Padukone has been filming extensively for the past few weeks, and now, 7 months pregnant, she is reportedly filming night and day to perform the action sequences for the film. Hats off to you, Deepika. You are an absolute gold standard. That's it from the world of Bollywood. Coming up next is my classic hit of the hour. Keep it locked.
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And with this Damaka Dara song, it is time to wrap up the first hour. See you all in the second hour in about 5 minutes. 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
3: On the Sky News Centre at 8. Incoming Prime Minister Andy Burnham will promise to restore confidence in government as he enters Downing Street tomorrow. The new Labour leader will say he's acutely conscious of being the sixth person to walk up to number 10 in just 10 years, but that he'll say underlines the need for a more stable and responsible politics. Donald Trump, meanwhile, has claimed that Andy Burnham's about to allow new oil and gas drilling in the North Sea. That's despite there being no confirmation from the incoming Prime Minister, though he has hinted it could play a greater role in UK energy. The US president has long called for the expansion of drilling there and claimed it was the downfall of Mr. Burnham's predecessor.
4: I gave Keir Starmer some pretty good advice. I said, open up the North Sea. Go to Aberdeen, which was the hottest city in the whole continent. It was the oil city. It was the oil of Europe. And they closed everything.
3: Southeast Water says they're currently on track to see water supplies in parts of West Kent back on later this evening. Up to 7,000 households in and around Tunbridge Wells have been affected. Meanwhile, Labour's deputy leaders left the door open to renationalising troubled Thames Water. Lucy Powell says privatisation of water hasn't worked. Football's world champions will be crowned in New Jersey tonight. Joe Rawson is there.
5: After the razzmatazz of the closing ceremony that had performances from Post Malone and iShow Speed, it's time for the main event. Argentina and Lionel Messi looking to defend their trophy against a Spain team that has teenage superstar Lamine Yamal in it. They want to have the world title to their Euro triumph. More showbiz to come with the halftime show, but it's Argentina against Spain. Just about to get underway.
3: New Zealand's Ryan Fox has won the Open after claiming victory with his final shot, and England's cricketers have beaten India by 27 runs at Lord's to win their one-day international series 2-1. That's the latest. I'm Jenny Barsby.
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6: Good evening, everyone. The temperature is still 22 degrees. It's beautiful and dry and fine end to the day with plenty of evening sunshine, staying dry overnight with clear spells, some patchy cloud and light winds, a cool wind for many, particularly in rural areas. Minimum temperatures 11 degrees.
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1: What are we doing? Chumuk Chalo. Hello, namaskar, adas, sat sri akal. This is your dosti, your host Jazzy J. Kim Cho, Manchester, Majama, Kasakai, Bara. Hi, I am Mumbai. This is the Desi Beach Show with Jazzy J, coming to you live from Leica Radio, Greater Manchester, the number one radio station in the northwest of England. We started off the second hour of the show with Kar De Mushkil Jeena Ish Kameena 2.0 by Sonu Nigam, Alka Yagnik, and Akasa from Baby Do Dai Do, for which I'm going to be giving the movie review, and also the banging Chumak Chalo from the movie Ravan by Akon and Hamsika. Every single time I play this song, to be honest, not just my listeners on the radio, but listeners who are following me on Instagram Live as well, everybody at their home starts grooving along, because this was one tune that broke the records when the song came out, because it was the first time collaboration for a Western pop singer, Akon, to come all the way to India. And Vishal Dadlani had to teach him the Hindi lyrics, and he sang in Hindi with English in English lyrics. And coming up, some more updates now. We have the big clash of the finals. Argentina and Spain is starting in a couple of minutes right now, and it's already underway. It's going absolutely insane. Music composer Tanish Bakshi has alleged he earned zero royalties from the hit title track Sayara. Yash Raj Films have quickly counted.

stating all financial dues were completely cleared. Jhanvi Kapoor is officially moved past the recent controversy to sign an untitled project with Pagalai director Umesh Bist. And multi-star comedy Dhamal 4 registered a rock-solid opening week, showing steady momentum heading into the second week. That's it from the world of Bollywood. Coming up next, let's what's happening. Everybody is supporting Spain today in England. I think so as well. Let's hope for the best. Coming up next is my phenomenal movie review. Until then, it's Sena Sena by Anila Mirza and Robert Uman from Bluffmaster to keep you guys locked.

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1: And the big clash is underway right now. The defending champions Argentina face European champion Spain. The match kicks off at 8 o'clock already. It's already started. And features generational clash between 39-year-old Lionel Messi and 19-year-old Lamine Yamal. England secured the bronze medal after defeating France 6-4 in the historic 10-goal thriller. Bukayo Saka scored a hat-trick. Jude Bellingham wrapped up the match with a late solo effort. 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
8: UK singers, this is your moment. For the first time, ZTV's iconic singing reality show, Sare Gamapa, is holding auditions in London. If you're 18 and over and can sing in Hindi, register now. Auditions take place Sunday, the 26th of July at St. James Court at the Taj Hotel, London. 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
1: Hello, namaskar, adab, sat sri akal. This is your host and your host, Jazzy J, and it is time for me to take you to the world of Bollywood one more time with a movie review. And today is the review of the movie Baby Doodai Doo. Now, if you're wondering why the name is called Baby Doodai Doo, it's because it literally means a baby kar mar kar. So it's kar mar kar, and that's why the reason why the name was given as Baby Do Kar Mar Die Do Kar Mar Kar. The movie is absolutely the quirkiest movie I've ever come across, and Huma Qureshi is one of the superstars of this movie as well. The role is of a child actress, well, an actress who cannot speak, but it's a mute assassin. So she can't speak, but she can listen to people. She can read words. She's mute and deaf, but she's a childless. She's an assassin. And what starts off as a storyline where she is one of the twin sisters, and her twin sister passes away, and then she decides to become an assassin. How she becomes an assassin is the crux of the story, and what happens in her life is absolutely beautiful. Set across in the gritty suburbs of Mumbai, Sikandar Kher being the main villain of the movie, who has absolutely shined. Chunky Pandey in such a wonderful role of daddy, of papa, who absolutely supports a baby in her career, and absolutely is basically her handler, who gives her all the projects and what happens when the messes happen and how he helps her out. But the entire movie, all in out, is all about Huma Qureshi, because what she does without using a single word, through her eyes and through her expressions and through her actions, is what sets the tone for this movie. This movie drives you all the way. It's like a neo-noir movie. It's a little bit slow. I felt like Anurag Kashyap could have been the actual main director of the movie, but it's not. It remembers Nachiket Sawant has gone into old school Hollywood styles to bring this kind of genre come back up. Romance comes into the picture as well when she falls in love with a Punjabi singer in the neighborhood, and how they navigate that love story while she's also trying to find the killer of her sister, while there's a bad guy also chasing her, is what makes this movie so interesting. And also shout out to Himanshu Malik, the returning star from the 2003 movie Khwahish. If you see him, he has a small role, but a small and important role. I give this movie a 3.5 out of 5 because it is such a fantastic movie. It will keep you on your tenterhooks all the way till the end. That's it from the world of Bollywood. This is your dost and your host, Jazzy J. Keep it locked.
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3: From the Sky News Centre at 9. Andy Burnham will use his first speech as Prime Minister to tell the nation that he'll restore confidence in government. He'll say he's acutely conscious of being the sixth person to move into number 10 in a decade, but that underlines the need for a more stable and responsible politics. Former Labour adviser Max Wilson says the honeymoon period will be over very quickly.
4: Tomorrow, he becomes Prime Minister of the United Kingdom. At that point, he has to start making very tough decisions. And when he does so, inevitably, he's going to start upsetting people. So his political skills are going to be tested by how he handles some of those major policy challenges.
3: Well, meanwhile, Donald Trump seems to think Andy Burnham's going to allow more drilling in the North Sea. The US president says the move would take the UK from a poverty-stricken disaster to one of the richest countries anywhere in the world. The Tory MP for Maidstone and Mallings announced she'll stand down at the next election. Helen Grant, first elected in 2010, says following treatment for cancer, she feels now is the right moment to pass the baton. South East Water's incident managers apologise to customers in West Kent who've had issues with their supplies this weekend. Steve Benton said it's not the service residents in and around Tunbridge Wells deserve. European champion Spain are taking on title holders Argentina in the World Cup final. Joe Rawson reports from New Jersey.
5: The game hasn't matched up to the spectacle we were treated to before kickoff that saw fireworks and flyover, pop star performances and more. Spain have just edged it in terms of possession and chances, but it's still 0-0. It seems like every celebrity in the world is here. Anya Taylor-Joy, Novak Djokovic and Timothy Chalamet have all been on the big screen. More to come with a halftime show featuring Madonna. 0-0.
3: New Zealand's Ryan Fox has won the Open Golf, and England's cricketers beat India by 27 runs at Lords to win their one-day international series 2-1. They beat the tourists 4-0 in the 2020 series. That's the latest. I'm Jenny Barsby.
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6: Good evening, everyone. The temperature right now is 18 degrees, and it's going to be a dry and fine end to the day with plenty of evening sunshine staying dry overnight with clear spells, some patchy cloud and light winds. A cool night for many, particularly in rural areas. Minimum temperature 11 degrees.
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1: 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I started off the final hour of the show with Softly by Karan Aujla and Ek Ladki Ko Dekha To Aisa Laga by Darshan Rawal, Rochak Kohli from Ek Ladki Ko Dekha To Aisa Laga. अभी आखिरी आवर की एक शायरी है 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Coming up next is a little bit of Lata Mangeshkar ji and Udit Narayan ji from the movie Mohabbate, Zinda Rehti Hai Unki Mohabbate. Keep it locked.
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1: 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They're on the musical display right now. 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
3: UK singers, this is your moment. For the first time, ZTV's iconic singing reality show Sare Gamapa is holding auditions in London. If you're 18 and over and can sing in Hindi, register now. Auditions take place Sunday the 26th of July at St James Court at the Taj Hotel, London. Your voice could be the next big discovery. The voice that defined a complete era. The songs that touched millions. She's coming to London. Soon.
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1: Currently, Argentina is nil and Spain is nil as well. And it is looking really, really tough to fight, and the battle is on. With this, I'm going to love you and leave you tonight. Here's wishing the best team to win tonight. 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

0: station, and we'll get back to you right away.
1: It was just another day, a familiar drive through familiar country. 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

They ask you, O Muhammad, about the bounties of war. Say, the decision concerning bounties is for Allah and the Messenger. So fear Allah and amend that which is between you, and obey Allah and His Messenger, if you should be believers.

The believers are only those who, when Allah is mentioned, their hearts become fearful, and when His verses are recited to them, it increases them in faith, and upon their Lord they rely.